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1: They say the holy water's watered down, and this town's lost its faith. 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

0: Wink 104 time, 5:52 with Denny and Sue. Thursday, week zooming by.
1: Here we go. I know it. It is zooming by. Almost a weekend.
0: I can't believe I'm back. Oh, I'm almost a week. Crazy. Where does it go? I mean, this is what?
1: Aren't you still doing laundry?
0: 24th.
1: You have that all taken care of?
0: No, that got done.
1: Did you?
0: I threw that. Yeah, I threw that in. Yeah, that's done. Cut the grass yesterday. I had to before this morning's frost. All right, fine. It's not that cold, but it is 48 degrees. Although I walk, it did not feel like 48.
1: No, when I looked at home, I think it was like 52. Because that was what I thought. I thought, oh, it didn't even get into the 40s
0: at my house. It did now.
1: Well, maybe it's warmer where I am.
0: It looks I think it's 40s everywhere now.
1: It usually does dip in the morning when it goes back up.
0: Yeah, between 5 and 7, that's like the coldest part of the day. Coolest part or whatever.
1: I like it. I slept good. I put an extra little blanket on the bed.
0: Did you have the windows open?
1: No.
0: Oh, and it was still cold?
1: It was chilly.
0: Oh, I had the windows open. It was great. I woke up this morning at like 3 a.m. 2:53. I woke up freezing. It was great. It's supposed to dip even till 7 o'clock, like mid-40s before it turns the corner. And then gets back to the mid to low 60s this afternoon. Mm-hmm. Now, tomorrow, mid-70s. Or, you know, possibly mid-70s, low 70s for Saturday. A cooler day Sunday with maybe a shower drizzle.
1: Yeah, more to the east, 60s. I think Brett said. You know, it's coming from the coast.
0: But then 70-ish Monday, 70s next week. It looks like we could hit 80 even by the end of next week.
1: Yeah. So don't put the shorts away just yet.
0: No. Yeah, no cold snap coming and no big, you know, warm-up either. Just very
1: I just like
0: fall.
1: That sweatshirt at night. You know what I mean? That... It's fire time.
0: The leaves aren't changing around here yet. If you're a leaf peeper or you make a yearly run to Jim Thorpe or whatever, it seems delayed. Matt is off these couple of days from his other gig here in the building and being in with us every now and then, too. And he said he's up in Vermont. He said it's completely green.
1: Well, yeah, usually they're ahead of us. But, I mean, down here, it's never until mid-October that it's prime.
0: Right. Yeah, this isn't the time.
1: Yeah, we're way too early down here.
0: But it still could be later than if it's 2 weeks later than everywhere. Then it'll be late October.
1: Yeah. And why is that?
0: Drought.
1: Because of the lack of rain. Or I thought that affected more the color than the actual when it started. Like if it's dry, aren't the colors not as vibrant?
0: Oh, I don't know that part. Is that true too? Maybe.
1: I don't know.
0: Yeah, I don't know.
1: But you don't get the.
0: So he took that long car ride to Vermont to see all these beautiful colors, and all he got out of it was a long car ride to Vermont.
1: Oh, it's a free vacation for him.
0: Well, are they ever free? Is it a vacation?
1: Yeah, he was with his family member.
0: His sister and brother-in-law.
1: Yeah, they invited him along. Free vacation.
0: I wonder if their kids would, if it's just the adults. And then does he sit in the back the whole way? Of course, he sleeps in a car, so maybe.
1: Yeah, he might as well. Go lay down.
0: Yeah, like you're talking to your golden retriever. I wonder what part of Vermont. That's a tall state. If you go to the tippy top, that's a much longer drive.
1: I don't remember if he even said.
0: Oh, yeah, but that's, you know, that drive through New York, if the leaves change. Although, yeah, I guess up there it would be earlier. It was never going to be in September, like you said, around here. It's always October, right. Like that third weekend in October.
1: Listen to me. Listen to me. I swear it's that seat, because when you were here one day, I was coughing and couldn't even talk. Like,
0: what if there is like some?
1: I wonder.
0: What if there's mold spores hanging above me?
1: I know. I don't know.
0: I hope you can't hear me on the air. I try to turn the microphone off, but it's so aggravating.
1: Yeah. I'm wondering.
0: I'm not the slightest bit sick, but I have the stupid cough. Is it allergies of some kind?
1: I don't know.
0: I got a steroid shot that didn't get rid of it, but I got it in the fanny, and I've had them there before, and I moved when they did it, and boy, did that burn for a day.
1: Oh, you're fine.
0: I know. No, it was a while ago, but I've had them before there when I would get poisoned. They give you a prednisone shot right in the butt. But yeah, I must have shifted when they did it, and it burned. Anyway, on the cruise, I coughed on the cruise, too. So.
1: Oh, okay, so it didn't. Maybe it's not the chair, then.
0: Yeah, and I didn't get cruise sick. Some people, you know, all those germs.
1: Oh, thank goodness.
0: Boy, they had a lot of signs on the ship about washing your hands more than I remembered before. You know, wash your hands, wash your hands, wash your hands. What, they have sink stations set up, like, at the entrance to the buffet.
1: Nice.
0: And when you walk in, they spray you. Either some have hand sanitizer, and some have, they'll tell you, this is soap. And they give it on your hands. To get it off, you have to wash your hands.
1: That's a great idea.
0: Because a lot of people
1: everybody's touching.
0: Yeah, and some people, though, still weren't, like, into it.
1: Yeah.
0: You know me, I carry those hand wipes. I had my old Lysol wipes. I had wet ones in a little backpack I wore. Yeah, it was
1: right because you're constantly touching surfaces.
0: Yeah,
1: you know, elevator buttons and door
0: all
1: handles.
0: Of it. Yep.
1: And absolutely.
0: Oh, in the bathroom, it even tells you use a paper towel or tissue to open the door. They don't want you to touch it.
1: Mm-hmm.
0: And they have a waste paper thing right there.
1: They say that. I mean, they put it there, and it's a great idea, but do people do it?
0: Oh, I didn't see many people doing it. Exactly. One guy walked in and walked out, never washed his hands. I'm like, dude, what's wrong with you? Yeah, people are great. All right, 5:57. News and traffic next at the Wink Wake Up Show.

0: Jenna Clay with WinkWatch News. Early this morning, a federal judge ordered the Trump administration to reinstate White House access for CNN, MS Now, and Politico after the news outlets were banned by President Trump. The judge suggested the administration had not made a solid legal case for its ban. No comment yet from the White House, but President Trump had already indicated he would appeal. President Trump rolled out the red carpet for Chinese President Xi's arrival in the U.S., even as China supports Iran in its war against the U.S. Members of the Republican Party reacting to the welcome, ABC's Mary Bruce reports.
1: With Xi's arrival and Trump's extraordinary greeting, the Republican chairman of the Senate Armed Services Committee sounding the alarm.
2: Our commander-in-chief should keep in mind that his guest is a brutal, unelected, an oppressive dictator whose massive military arsenal is aimed directly at the United States of America.
1: Trump has brushed off those concerns, consistently heaping praise on Xi.
3: You're a great leader.
0: On the agenda for tonight's White House state dinner, the war in Iran, and several tech leaders will be there to discuss the rapid growth of AI. A judge has ruled that construction of a controversial data center in Middlesex Township can proceed. It's a setback to opponents who argued the PAX 1 project was illegal and work should stop immediately. According to ABC 27 News, the judge did not rule on the case itself, but on whether opponents would be likely to win if the case were to go to trial. However, the judge did allow part of the appeal to proceed, although construction at the site continues. And health officials are again warning about the dangers of a product often bought at gas stations. Addiction specialists warn kratom products may carry greater risks than people expect. The substance is sold in various forms, and they're increasingly linked to dependence and withdrawal symptoms. Doctors say people can become dependent on kratom products within a week. The early morning Wink Watch continues in a moment with traffic and weather on Wink 104.
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10: Now, another Wink 104 traffic update.
11: A quiet start to the morning. Commute around Harrisburg accident free. No delays, 83, 81, or 581. Inbound river routes are looking good. 422 and 322, no issues in Hershey. Lebanon County's accident free. 283 checks in fine between Harrisburg and Lancaster. 15's in good shape between Dillsburg and Camp Hill. John Wilsbach, right now traffic.
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14: Today will be just like yesterday, partly cloudy, breezy, pleasant, a high of 67. Partly cloudy skies tonight with lows around 50. A partly cloudy and breezy day again on Friday. A little warmer tomorrow with a high of 72. And then this coastal low on Saturday and Sunday is going to sit just offshore. We expect partly cloudy and breezy weather Saturday with a high of 72. And cloudy weather, breezy weather, and a few showers on Sunday with highs in the upper 60s. From the ABC 27 Weather Center, I'm meteorologist Brett Nakara.
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0: Blink 104 times 609, Denny and Sue, Thursday morning. It's in the 40s. Yikes.
1: High 40s.
0: 46, 7, 80 in that neighborhood, but yeah. Yowza.
1: High 40s, almost 50.
0: Well, it depends on where you are, Lancaster, York, or the mid 40s. We may be in the, we may hit 48 tonight too. We'll see. But warmer by Friday or Saturday, it's back to the 70s. And some next week, we could hit 80 once again. So we'll see. It looks mainly dry. Maybe a shower on Saturday or Sunday, but
1: it's sweater and sweatshirt weather.
0: Yeah.
1: They feel good.
0: You have to take them off, though, if it's too hot where you are. Like I wore that, I wore another hoodie four in a row in here, but it gets stuffy in here, so I took it off.
1: You bought four new ones?
0: No,
1: I wore. Every day was a new sweatshirt?
0: Yeah, no, they weren't new. Yesterday was a Portugal one from last year.
1: Oh, okay.
0: And a Colorado one. And then
1: we have two new ones from the cruise, right?
0: Well, four. Oh. Three.
1: Yo, did you just debut them yet?
0: No, yeah, this one debuted this morning. Okay. My Portland, Maine one. And then you might get Newport. Oh, you won't be here tomorrow. I might have Newported Rhode Islanded you tomorrow, but.
1: Okay. What color's that one?
0: White.
1: Oh. Oh, white sweatshirts are nice, but they get dirty so fast.
0: Don't drizzle on them, yeah.
1: Or spill your coffee.
0: Mm-hmm. So upper 60s today, and we'll be in the 70s tomorrow, Saturday, near 70 Sunday.
1: All right. Okay. I'll take it.
0: Yeah, I can't wear a new one tomorrow. You won't be here to see it, so. Mom will be in tomorrow.
1: Oh, nice.
0: Mm-hmm. I have to warn her, everything's down to the minute at this hour, you know, in the morning. I'll tell her, be at my house by 4:45, and then at 20 after 4, the security cameras go off as she pulls in. I'm like, I am not even out of bed. But we've worked it out tomorrow. I told her you have a 2-minute window between 4:56 and 4:58.
1: Oh, my goodness. So. Well, she probably wants to leave early to make sure she gets there on time.
0: She does, but there's not going to be traffic. She may have to dodge a deer or two, but that's it.
1: Oh.
0: And she can't hit one. She's hit a couple. She's not her. She's hit her share. So
1: I came off the Progress Avenue exit this morning, and there was like a tractor trailer, and then like a repair truck, and then there was like a truck with like a big long, carrier of it wasn't really a landscaping thing, but like a car would go on it, but there's nothing on it, and I'm kind of looking at that, and then I look, and out of the corner of my eye, there's two deer like standing right. On the left-hand side of the road, right on the edge of the road.
0: It's almost creepier when they're not moving.
1: Yeah. And I'm thinking, two more steps and they would have been in front of my car.
0: There was one on 81 I passed yesterday morning. Just eating away. I'm like, oh, my God.
1: Yeah.
0: How are you not afraid of all this noise right by your head? But it just stood
1: and
0: there.
1: And the lights and everything. There was bright lights because they were, you know, doing repairs. And then they were just kind of munching away, you know, just standing there and looking like, what are you doing? But they're out. They're moving this time of year.
0: Deer Rumspringer's coming up, yep. Or whatever they call it.
1: Especially, you know, when it's dark overnight.
0: Did you see, we talked about this later in the day yesterday. That guy, he was in the news. He hit the lottery for $160 million back in April of last year. I thought it was longer than that.
1: Yeah.
0: He's been arrested 5 times now since he won the lottery. In fact, he got arrested the day after he won it. We talked about it and I read more about it. I couldn't stop thinking about it, about how I just can't believe how stupid he must be.
1: Winning that amount of money, it's like you're getting a second chance at life.
0: Why can't you
1: Be better? Be better.
0: Right. Do something amazing.
1: Right. Be a better person.
0: Even after taxes, let's say he got half of it. Or let's say he just got a third of it. He got $55 million.
1: Oh my God.
0: You can't find a way to keep yourself out of prison.
1: Yeah.
0: You
1: and
0: can't
1: not fight with people.
0: Kicked
1: or not
0: a cop. Smacked some family member. Mm. There was another domestic violence issue. There was a burglary charge.
1: It's like, burglary.
0: Five times he's been arrested since he hit the Powerball.
1: Yeah, why?
0: Come on. He must be a complete loser.
1: You
0: made the comment to me, like, what? You couldn't. Of all the people to win, there's so many other people on the planet who would do so much better with it or help themselves or help loved ones or help
1: that
0: less
1: could
0: fortunate.
1: Use it. You know, but this guy's given what a second
0: complete
1: chance, and
0: idiot.
1: He just continues to mess it up.
0: How many terrible people on the planet, and then we lose people like Dolly Parton? Mm. She couldn't stick around. You couldn't take someone else. Put this on your things to ask the big guy when they open the gates.
1: He has a plan. I trust in him. There's a reason for all of it.
0: Well,
1: I guess.
0: I do have questions.
1: That's okay. You can have questions.
0: Okay.
1: Make your list.
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0: Wink 104 time, 620, Denny and Sue, Thursday morning in the 40s right now, the upper ones, but still, it's dipped into the 40s. We'll get back into the upper 60s today and crack 70 tomorrow and Saturday. Next week, there's some upper 70s, maybe even 80 in there. And for the most part, dry, maybe a shower Sunday. But that's really the only mention of any rain. We're back in a few seconds. Sue's celebrity news coming up. First, this traffic update from John.
1: Now, another Wink 104 traffic update.
2: We're in good shape on 83. No delays at Reese or Summit. Moving well on the South Bridge. Inbound river routes are a smooth commute. No issues on 34 at Sterrett's Gap. Carlisle area is in good shape. 422 and 322. No problems through Hershey. Lebanon County, watch your speed on 78. 283 moves well between Harrisburg and Lancaster. John Wilsbach, right now traffic.
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5: Well, Taylor Swift is planning to release a deluxe edition of her record-breaking album, The Life of a Showgirl, before the week is over. The edition is titled Life of a Showgirl, The Encore, and it features four newly recorded tracks, Patient Zero, Pink Clouding, Babylon, and Cleveland, the latter believed to be inspired by her husband, Travis, and his Ohio hometown. The original album debuted with a record 4 million album equivalent units, spent 12 weeks atop the Billboard 200, and produced two Hot 100 number one singles. Dolly Parton did not let family members and friends see her on her deathbed because she didn't want anyone to remember her in her fragile dying state. She did, however, allow her wig and makeup artist, Cheryl Riddle, to be there. Dolly was fine with that since Cher will be getting her dolled up after she passed. Dolly reportedly had an open casket service. It was for family only. Meanwhile, Dolly's sister Frida says there's no drama within the family and says they all love the nephew, Brian. He claims the restraining order from Dolly's estate is just a publicity stunt. And another bit of info, Dolly reportedly flew to Germany a year before she passed to receive experimental treatment. Kacey Musgraves is going to headline a special tribute to Dolly at this year's MTV Video Music Awards September 27th. That'll be her first VMA appearance in 5 years. When Dolly passed, Musgraves said the world feels a lot less sparkly all of a sudden. She also said she's the closest thing we've ever had to royalty. Now there are two home improvement kids in trouble with the law. Oh, on Monday, Jonathan Taylor Thomas was arrested during a traffic stop in Malibu. It was 12:30 in the morning and the cops approached a car that was blocking traffic. It was stopped at a green light. Well, yeah, there's a red flag. It began with a DUI investigation, but Jonathan Taylor Thomas, who was a passenger in the vehicle, was a bit uncooperative. Police say he ignored their instructions by getting out of the car and repeatedly approaching them. And when they tried to detain him, he kicked the deputy in the stomach. Thomas was hauled in and booked on suspicion of felony obstruction and public intoxication. Remember, his TV brother, Zachary Ty Bryan, had several run-ins with the law, and he's currently behind bars for violating his probation in a domestic violence case.
10: Yikes.
5: Yeah. Hayden Panettiere, who recently passed at 36, had been in a Malibu drug rehab facility just weeks before she passed. Her father said Hayden had struggled with addiction since her early 20s, and it really escalated after the birth of her daughter in 2015 when she suffered from postpartum depression. Hayden had been in multiple rehab facilities since that time. About Hayden's relationship with that on-again, off-again boyfriend, Brian, her dad described him as nothing but troubled. A cross-country investigation into the source of the drugs remains ongoing.
0: Yeah, those two just could not quit each other.
5: More Glee could be on the way. Creator Ryan Murphy has written a script for a reboot, and the original cast sounds interested. Murphy says nobody's read it yet, but vowed to write a couple of them to see what the cast thinks, because he says we were very close when we were making it. Glee aired on Fox for six seasons from 2009 to 2015. And Taylor Lautner and his wife, Taylor Lautner, welcomed their first child, a baby girl, and they named her, Lennon Taylor Lautner. Had to keep it in the family somehow.
0: Could you possibly be with someone with the same name as you? I know it's out there.
5: Wouldn't that drive you crazy? You'd have to have some little nickname or something. I don't know. One's T, one's Taylor. Tay-Tay something. I don't know. That's Wink Wake Up Show Celebrity News on Wink 104.
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0: morning. I'm Jenna Clay with Meatwatch News. A judge has ruled that construction of a controversial data center in Middlesex Township can proceed. It's a setback to opponents who argued the PAX 1 project was illegal and work should stop immediately. According to ABC 27 News, the judge did not rule on the case itself, but on whether opponents would be likely to win if the case were to go to trial. However, the judge did allow part of the appeal to proceed, although construction at the site continues. Former Pittsburgh Steelers wide receiver Antonio Brown will accept a plea deal in an attempted murder case. His attorney says the deal will let Brown avoid prison. Brown is accused of grabbing a handgun from a security staffer during a celebrity boxing match last year in Miami and firing two shots at a man. President Trump rolled out the red carpet for Chinese President Xi's arrival in the U.S., even as China supports Iran in its war against the U.S. Members of the Republican Party reacting to the welcome, ABC's Mary Bruce reports.
1: With Xi's arrival and Trump's extraordinary greeting, the Republican chairman of the Senate Armed Services Committee sounding the alarm.
2: Our commander-in-chief should keep in mind that his guest is a brutal, unelected, and oppressive dictator whose massive military arsenal is aimed directly at the United States of America.
1: Trump has brushed off those concerns, consistently heaping praise on Xi.
3: You're a great leader.
0: On the agenda for tonight's White House state dinner, the war in Iran, and several tech leaders will be there to discuss the rapid growth of AI. And millions in the east are getting ready for a strong storm that is expected to roll in late this week and through the weekend. Alerts are up from the Carolinas to Boston for rain and wind that could last for days as a nor'easter takes shape. A coastal flood warning is in effect for parts of the Jersey Shore. Officials now urging residents to prepare as best they can for 6 to 12 foot waves and possible spillage onto the beach and surrounding areas. The early morning Wink Watch continues in a moment with traffic and weather on Wink 104.
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7: Let's start in northern Dauphin County up in Millersburg. Have an accident right on Race Street at Ship and Dam Road. No problems, 22-3, 22 or 11 and 15. 34 checks in fine at Starrett's Gap. 83 North moves well over Racer Summit, looking good on the South Bridge. 81 and 581 are incident-free. Watch your speed, 78 near Fredericksburg. 283 looks good between Harrisburg and Lancaster. John Wilsbach, right now traffic.
8: Today will be just like yesterday, partly cloudy, breezy, pleasant, a high of 67. Partly cloudy skies tonight with lows around 50. A partly cloudy and breezy day again on Friday. A little warmer tomorrow with a high of 72. And then this coastal low on Saturday and Sunday is going to sit just offshore. We expect partly cloudy and breezy weather Saturday with a high of 72. And cloudy weather, breezy weather, and a few showers on Sunday with highs in the upper 60s. From the ABC 27 Weather Center, I'm meteorologist Brett Nakara.
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0: Hey, Teddy and Sue, Thursday morning with Boston from Stella Lefty. Thanks for being along. Should be a couple of nice days here. Sun, clouds, breezy, upper 60s today. We'll hit the 70s tomorrow and Saturday. Maybe a shower Sunday, but nothing to ruin your day. Next week looks pretty good, too. Okay.
1: All right. you promised.
0: Well, I'm
1: not going to ruin my day.
0: Promising. Not the word. on my list of things to mention to you today.
1: I don't know. Tell me something.
0: All right.
1: Well, inspiring, happy news. I don't want any.
0: Oh boy.
1: Bummer news.
0: Oh, then I gotta skip that. Nope. Let me skip that then.
1: Here we go.
0: Can't do that. Oh, that's out. Oh, geez. Well, I saw this story and it took me back. You have any fond memories of school lunches? If you're a child listening now, or kid, or whatever, on the school bus or in the car going to school.
1: No, trust ones us, I ate at school.
0: Trust us, it's gotten a lot better over the years. It's school lunches that turned me on to Pepper. I did not eat Pepper as a kid. It wasn't, I never put, and to this day, I think I can honestly say to this day, I have never shaken salt on any food. And I've never added salt to anything. That I've never ever shaken.
1: You've never, you don't cook salt that much.
0: No, but I mean like salting food after it's been made. Like there are people that put salt on stuff before they even taste it.
1: Yeah, that's a
0: mashed potatoes
1: much.
0: Come out, they add salt. How do you know it needs it?
1: Yeah. Well, you have to have salt in mashed potatoes.
0: In it, but I mean, when you add it, I get the
1: well,
0: in
1: maybe
0: it.
1: There's not enough for them, but.
0: But how do you know if you don't even try it?
1: Well, you got to taste it first.
0: Or shaking it over fries. Aren't they kind of already salty? But the fries
1: I know.
0: Cafeteria.
1: Even when you get frozen fries that you make at home, they say to add salt. I never add salt to the fries
0: I've
1: at
0: never
1: home.
0: Shaken them. I never have.
1: Yeah. We just
0: but
1: eat
0: the,
1: them.
0: But the French fries in middle school, that was the first time I started to buy lunch. Maybe eighth grade.
1: It's
0: like,
1: funny
0: these are
1: how-
0: rubbery, so we would add ketchup and pepper to give it some taste. And that's what I, that, and now to this day, I added tons of pepper to fries.
1: It's funny how there were certain things on the menu when you'd see that. Oh, I'm going to buy that day. I like the school pizza. Cause there's squares.
0: Never
1: they
0: liked
1: were
0: that. That rectangle. Didn't
1: you didn't like that?
0: Nah, that didn't taste like
1: I like that. And we always liked when they had like the turkey dinner for the holidays. That was always good. What else did I like at school? Yeah. Grilled cheese, they were always baked and hard around the edges. And the tomato soup was watered down.
0: Gross. Yeah, that didn't work.
1: Yeah. I used to like it when I was in elementary school. I'd come home. Mom would have SpaghettiOs and butter bread for me.
0: That was not an option for us. We couldn't leave the building. That whole going home for lunch, that seems crazy to
1: and
0: me.
1: And then when you got to high school, it's like, I'm just going to have a fudge bar for lunch. You were watching your waistline.
0: I went back to the not buying in high school. Remember in the olden times when newspapers were a thing, they'd publish the school menus. I remember Dad used to read it out on a Sunday. All right, Monday. They'd put a, you know, my brother's name's Chad, so they'd put a D and a C. All right, Monday, Salisbury steak. Yes, no. You have to write down which one. Mom knew how many lunches to pack.
1: Or to give you money.
0: Tuesday
1: or did you
0: pizza.
1: Have a card back then? We never had cards.
0: No, that wasn't until the 2000s, was it? That wasn't even in the 90s.
1: My kids had cards, but I mean,
0: no, you had to take your money and they'd make change. And,
1: right. What was it? Do you remember what your school lunch cost? I think ours was like 55 or 60 cents.
0: I think it was like $1.10 or $1, something like that.
1: Something crazy.
0: And now?
1: Jeez, now it's probably $4,
0: $5.
1: Well, price of food.
0: You know, I'm just thinking about it. I can't remember. In high school, that's when they had a salad bar, but it was nasty.
1: Yeah. Well, we had a salad bar in high school, a small one. And then there was a sub. You could always get a cold sub, too. That
0: I
1: was
0: think
1: another.
0: There was that, It might have been four lines.
1: Oh, the days.
0: The states with the best and worst school lunch programs, health and nutrition, availability of local source foods, percentage of participating students, access to free meals for low-income families, and an option, bonus option like breakfast. What states are the best? Vermont, number one. New Mexico was second.
1: Was it the food they served or just all those
0: It wasn't about taste.
1: Available.
0: This had to do with, being healthy.
1: Programs.
0: It was Vermont, New Mexico, New York, West Virginia, Massachusetts were the best. Worst, New Hampshire. I guess they have to sneak across the border into Vermont if they want to get a good school lunch. Wyoming, second worst. Idaho, Alaska, and Utah were next.
1: I want to know why they're so bad.
0: The 25th on the list, Pennsylvania. That's the most mid.
1: We're mid.
0: Everything's mid in this state,
1: It's okay being mid,
0: The school lunches. And now, of course, kids take Matt's daughter takes a thermos of pierogies every day. Because the thermoses keep them warm. That stupid thermos that came with the Tupperware lunchbox mom gave us. What was that? That was nothing. That didn't work.
1: I never liked carrying lunch, though.

0: And then in senior year in high school, my friend Bruce and I, we used to sneak out and go to 7-Eleven.
1: I can't believe, how would you get away with that? We, our door's locked from the inside, or from the outside, I think.
0: No, you could go out by the gym.
1: That's where everybody, that's where the parking lot was in high school. You couldn't leave.
0: We'd go out by the gym and they'd be like, just get back here. One driver said, teacher.
1: Wow. That's crazy to me. Yeah, not there's no shot of that happening.
0: Not now.
1: Oh, kids would get caught every now and then sneaking out. They would be then in school suspension for 3 days.
0: No, we never got suspended.
1: Wow.
0: Times have changed.
1: I guess. 6:44 now at the Thursday morning Wink Wake Up Show.
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0: Wink 104 times 649, Denny and Sue, Thursday morning. 40s right now in the area, upper 40s. We'll be in the upper 60s today and crack 70 tomorrow and Saturday. Maybe a shower in the 60s on Sunday. Next week looks pretty nice and a little warmer, too. Actually, we could get back to near 80 by the end of next week. Traffic on the way in a couple seconds.
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3: Now, another Wink 104 traffic update.
4: Let's start in northern Dauphin County up in Millersburg. Have an accident right on Race Street at Shippen Dam Road. No problems, 22-3, 22 or 11 and 15. 34 checks in fine at Starrett's Gap. 83 North moves well over Racer's Summit, looking good on the South Bridge. 81 and 581 are incident free. Watch your speed, 78 near Fredericksburg. 283 looks good between Harrisburg and Lancaster. John Wilsbach, right now traffic.
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0: 6:54 Thursday morning at the Wink Wake Up Show. I thought of you when I read this story about moms and needing sleep. 62% of moms say at some point in their life they felt like they needed permission from someone else to get some sleep.
6: Aww.
0: Like you need someone to say, go lay down, or go ahead, I got this, or I'll take care of this. You rest.
6: Especially newborns are really tough when you're, you know, they're waking up every two, three hours to eat, and you're just sleep deprived.
0: Just had a baby, and he said their baby's up like every 3 hours, like clockwork. Like they've kind of figured it out and worked it out already.
6: Mm-hmm.
0: I guess some kids are just, you know, whatever their natural clock is.
6: Yeah, but you're still sleep deprived when you're only getting 3 hour.
0: But
6: you're still tired.
0: Does it matter what time of day the kid was born? His daughter was born at 3 a.m. And he said, I don't know if he said he's just guessing or if he was told that if they're born in the middle of the night like that, their clock is already kind of set. Is that true?
6: Huh. I never heard that before.
0: I mean, I
6: guess. My kids weren't born in the middle of the night. Born in the afternoon, like 2 and 6 p.m.
0: I mean, there has to be a study somewhere. I was born late at night. Like, well, I was born at 11:43 p.m.
6: Well, that would make sense. You never slept.
0: But I'm a night owl, yeah. And I wonder if that tracks throughout the rest of your life.
6: My kids were up at night, though, to get for a bottle when they were little. They didn't sleep through the night till I swear they were like 2. Maybe.
0: Yikes.
6: I mean, they weren't having a bottle still then, but still, it was like they'd wake up and I'd be doing the sleep math. If I was asleep right now, I'd get how many hours sleep before I have to get up and go to work? But somehow you just do it.
0: I don't know if this is for new moms or moms in general, but 55% of mothers say they'd rather be given a sleep day than a spa day. You can keep your facial. I need to need a nap.
6: Yeah, I believe that.
0: 83% of moms say they wake up feeling unrested. Doesn't matter how long they slept.
6: Yeah.
0: 3/4 of moms say their bedroom is the last room in the house that ever gets any attention or home improvement stuff done to it. We just leave it the way it is.
6: as long as I can sleep in it, it's fine.
0: 94% of moms, 94% say they have fallen asleep somewhere that they had never fallen asleep before since giving birth.
6: Hey, I remember one time I fell asleep opening the mail.
0: Chair sitting up, number one.
6: Sitting up in a chair, opening the mail. Next thing you know, I was out.
0: The next one says 56% of moms have done this. I would think this is higher. Fell asleep next to their kid in their kid's bed.
6: Oh, yeah.
0: I would think that's even higher. The car.
6: Especially if they say, Mommy, lay down with me. You know, a little older for a nap or at nighttime. The car.
0: The floor.
6: I love to sleep in the car. But that's before kids, too. I always love to sleep in the car.
0: A desk. The dinner table. 18% of people.
6: A red light.
0: Yikes.
6: No, that was before kids, too.
0: The average sleep in a day for moms with kids ages 2 and under is 5.9 hours. Did you get 6? You got 6 hours of sleep when the kids were 1?
6: Maybe not. Consecutive hours.
0: Yeah.
6: Total.
0: I would think it's a total thing. Yeah.
6: Yeah. It's not a lot of sleep.
0: 6:57. News and traffic next at the Wink Wake Up Show.

0: Watch News. Early this morning, a federal judge ordered the Trump administration to reinstate White House access for CNN, MS Now, and Politico after the news outlets were banned by President Trump. The judge suggested the administration had not made a solid legal case for its ban. No comment yet from the White House, but President Trump had already indicated he would appeal. President Trump rolled out the red carpet for Chinese President Xi's arrival in the U.S., even as China supports Iran in its war against the U.S. Members of the Republican Party reacting to the welcome, ABC's Mary Bruce reports.
1: With Xi's arrival and Trump's extraordinary greeting, the Republican chairman of the Senate Armed Services Committee sounding the alarm.
2: Our commander-in-chief should keep in mind that his guest is a brutal, unelected, an oppressive dictator whose massive military arsenal is aimed directly at the United States of America.
1: Trump has brushed off those concerns, consistently heaping praise on Xi.
3: You're a great leader.
0: On the agenda for tonight's White House state dinner, the war in Iran, and several tech leaders will be there to discuss the rapid growth of AI. A judge has ruled that construction of a controversial data center in Middlesex Township can proceed. It's a setback to opponents who argued the PAX 1 project was illegal and work should stop immediately. According to ABC 27 News, the judge did not rule on the case itself, but on whether opponents would be likely to win if the case were to go to trial. However, the judge did allow part of the appeal to proceed, although construction at the site continues. And health officials are again warning about the dangers of a product often bought at gas stations. Addiction specialists warn kratom products may carry greater risks than people expect. The substance is sold in various forms, and they're increasingly linked to dependence and withdrawal symptoms. Doctors say people can become dependent on kratom products within a week. The early morning Wink Watch continues in a moment with traffic and weather on Wink 104.
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11: Now, another Wink 104 traffic update.
12: Well, they cleared that disabled vehicle, 83 northbound at 13th Street. They cleared that fender bender on 83 north, north of 19th Street. All lanes open. Still running heavy slow, though, 83 north across the South Bridge. Busy up north of 19th Street, but again, all lanes are open there. 81 and 581 are in good shape. Coming down from the north, no problems. 22, 322, or 11 and 15. But we've got an accident up in Millersburg. That's going to be on Race Street at Shippen Dam Road. Lebanon County is accident-free. John Wilsbach, right now traffic.
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15: Today will be just like yesterday, partly cloudy, breezy, pleasant, a high of 67. Partly cloudy skies tonight with lows around 50. A partly cloudy and breezy day again on Friday, a little warmer tomorrow with a high of 72. And then this coastal low on Saturday and Sunday is going to sit just offshore. We expect partly cloudy and breezy weather Saturday with a high of 72. And cloudy weather, breezy weather, and a few showers on Sunday with highs in the upper 60s. From the ABC 27 Weather Center, I'm meteorologist Brett Nakara.
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0: Wink 104 times 709 with Denny and Sue on Thursday morning. It's plowing through another week. It'll be nice today. Sunny, upper 60s. We'll crack 70 tomorrow and Saturday. Maybe a shower in the 60s on Sunday. Next week looks good. And back to being a little warmer. In fact, it could be a tick or two above the norms. It could hit 80 by the end of next week.
1: Wasn't yesterday beautiful? Sun was out.
0: There was a breeze. Yeah, it was nice.
1: Really nice. Mm-hmm. Well, it's Thursday, September 24th. And celebrity birthdays today. Ben Platt, who was Benji in the Pitch Perfect movies, 33. Stephanie McMahon, Vince McMahon's daughter and former WWE wrestler herself who married Triple H. She's 50 today.
0: Yep.
1: Nia Vardalos from My Big Fat Greek Wedding, the star, 64 today. Kevin Sorbo, Hercules, he is 68.
0: He lost his mind, though.
1: Oh, did he?
0: See some of the stuff he... Well, no, I don't mean medically.
1: Oh.
0: I mean, read his tweets.
1: Okay. And Pittsburgh Steelers legend, Mean Joe Green. Who can forget, what was it, the Coke commercial with the little boy?
0: Yep, throwing him that jersey. I wanted to be that kid. Yeah.
1: Mm-hmm. Mean Joe Green is 80 years young today. And we want to say, oh, wait, we have a last-minute birthday just coming through on my
0: watch. I heard a ding. Yeah. Oh, okay. On your watch, you're getting your notifications.
1: Yeah.
0: I don't get email notifications.
1: Oh, never mind. It's for Friday. We're good. We're good. All right, we want to say happy birthday to Gemma Gross. She's a fifth grader at West Hanover Elementary. Gemma is 11 today. Happy birthday to Eric Sodini. He works at Enterprise at the Harrisburg International Airport. Former PSU Harrisburg basketball player having a birthday today. And a happy belated anniversary to Frank and Laura Mogul from Mechanicsburg. Yesterday, they celebrated their 31st wedding anniversary. Congratulations. Many more. Happy birthday. All right, let's get to it. 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And in the jackpot this morning, we have $110 free money. 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If it's your birthday month and you're caller 10, then we spin for the day. If we can match your birthday with the wheel, you get the cash. It's that easy. All right, we're looking for someone born in the month of October.
0: If your birthday's in October, be caller 10 now at 717-234-WING.
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0: Wink 104 times 715. We're up to caller 10. And you are number 10. Hi, who's this?
6: Megan Thomas.
0: Hey, Megan.
1: Hi, Megan.
0: What town do you live in?
6: Duncannon.
0: All right, Megs, born in October?
6: I was.
0: Okay. Sue, have at it.
1: All right. From Megan in Duncannon on her way to work this morning. Spinning for $110 free money. All right, Megan. Were you born October 24th?
6: Nope. October 2nd.
1: Oh. Had a two in it. Yeah. I don't think I get any
0: That's
1: credit
0: not
1: for
0: worth
1: that.
0: Anything, no. Sorry, Megan. Well, we tried.
6: I was excited. I was caller 5, and then I got that zero.
0: Oh, wow.
1: Good for you.
0: How was your summer? Do anything fun or exciting?
6: No. Just relax.
0: Okay. All right.
1: Nothing wrong with that.
0: Nope. Well, hopefully your fall and winter are great, too, and hopefully we get to talk again soon.
6: All righty. Thank you.
0: Thanks, Megan. 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

0: 104 times 720. Mrs. Kelsey there and Opalite with Denny and Sue here. Her new song comes out midnight tonight. The Life of a Showgirl, the encore. The deluxe album version is coming out tomorrow, or I guess at midnight tonight as well. Four new tracks, Patient Zero, which is the single, and then three other songs, Pink Clouding, Babylon, and Cleveland, exclamation point. I guess it's a nod to Travis's hometown. Mm-hmm. She said the songs were written during a celebratory trip to Sweden. We did what we do when we feel anything at all. We wrote more songs, she said. The original album sold
1: not her and Travis, her
0: no,
1: and some other.
0: Yeah, Max Martin, yeah. Yeah, right. Sorry, I guess I didn't
1: make
0: it sound
1: like
0: that way.
1: The couple were traveling and then they just, oh, we wrote some songs.
0: Good point, yeah, kind of, yeah. Life of a Showgirl sold 4 billion copies and was number one for 12 weeks last year. And now the updated encore deluxe version tonight at midnight. Mm-hmm. 48 degrees now. We'll get in the upper 60s later today and sunny and nice. We'll hit the 70s tomorrow and Saturday. Maybe a shower Sunday. Next week looks really nice in the 70s. Traffic time now.
2: Now, another Wink 104 traffic update.
3: Steady, heavy, but no delays. 83 over Reeser Summit. Still a little busy South Bridge heading up north of 19th Street, but they cleared those earlier problems. 81 and 581 are in good shape. Northern Dauphin County, they're clearing that accident. Millersburg on Race Street at Ship and Dam Road. 34 looks good at Starrett's Gap. 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Lebanon County's accident-free. 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Chuck Wilsbach, right now traffic.
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1: You get the soap.
0: That's the dumbest thing ever. We gotta delete that. We didn't write it. I'm embarrassed to be a part of it. 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Thanks for being along. Hey, remember the Monopoly game at McDonald's? It's coming back. Returns October 6th.
1: Wait, isn't that the one they had a lot of problems with?
0: Yes, and that you must watch the documentary. It's because everyone is familiar with the game and familiar with the story, how it was sort of rigged. McDonald's didn't rig it, by the way. It was somebody who was trusted who wasn't worthy of it. I'm sure they learned their lesson. And I think it's been back since then.
1: And they didn't work for McDonald's?
0: I think they worked for the company that had the pieces.
1: That made the game pieces.
0: Yeah, so obviously times have changed, right. And the game's
1: been
0: back
1: since then.
0: Well,
1: I'm sure they learned something from that experience. Yeah.
0: But watch it. It's good. It's on it's HBO Max, right?
1: I don't know if you saw it. I didn't.
0: I did see it. It was great. I feel like I watched it during COVID, though. Is it that long ago?
1: Maybe.
0: Hold on. I'm looking it up. I didn't know I'd mention it here. It's called McMillions.
1: Well, of course you knew.
0: The crime, I said it went on between 89 and 2001.
1: Yeah, we all had high hopes that we'd get that million-dollar piece.
0: Yeah, it was a six-part documentary, but they aren't 2 hours long. It's on HBO Max. It's definitely worth watching.
1: There you go.
0: They're
1: coming out with a game again. And pretty much the same, I guess. Free food and...
0: Yeah, you can win $1 million.
1: A million bucks is a prize. When's that start?
0: October 6th.
1: Okay.
0: But yeah, definitely watch the documentary. It's good. HBO Max, and it's called McMillions. Yeah. It's good. Very good. I mean, people get brazen, and you get away with something once or twice, and think, well, I'll try it again, I guess. That guy didn't learn. And the poor people that the unsuspecting, or I guess I shouldn't say unsuspecting. A lot of them thought something was up. Like, I'm going to get money just for doing this. And then they did it. And some were charged with crimes. It's not like they got a bunch of money. That guy was, I guess, keeping a big chunk of it. But whatever. What else are we? Are you streaming anything? Do you ever finish Leanne, the second season of Leanne on Netflix?
1: Oh, yeah. I went right through that.
0: Oh, did it end with a cliffhanger? I did. I only got three episodes in.
1: I can't remember. not really a cliffhanger. I mean, you can see that there could be more.
0: Okay.
1: I don't remember a cliffhanger.
0: I'm almost at the end of Parks and Recreation. I watched that. I watched it when it was out, and I never watched it again. I think I have four episodes left that I'm done with that series.
1: We need to watch, what was the one that won the Emmys on Apple TV? It was like nominated, had the most nominations.
0: The Jason Segel, Harrison Ford one, Shrinking.
1: No.
0: I got halfway through that, and I thought, you know what? I just don't love it enough. And then that's it. I don't think am I watching any other series? I guess not. Well, I know what you're thinking of, but I can't think of the name either. Oh, okay.
1: I think we should watch Widow's Bay. That might be a good one.
0: All right.
1: Is that
0: a comedy?
1: I don't think so.
0: I have a list. I don't know what I did with it of the ones I wanted to watch.
1: Were you here when they came out, or were you
0: on the
1: cruise?
0: Sometimes shows seem like a good idea until you get one episode or two episodes in. You're like, oh, God. You either know you have 150 more to watch or you just pull the plug on it.
1: A New England mayor trying to boost tourism on his island must navigate strange events suggesting it might be cursed. So it sounds kind of like a But it says comedy series. Oh. But how's that funny?
0: I don't know. Gotta watch it and find out.
1: I was gonna say, I thought it was a comedy, but it just seems like a weird premise for a comedy.
0: Well, people at the Emmys laughed, I guess. Yeah. All right. News and traffic next at the Wink Wake Up Show. Never

0: Good morning. I'm Jenna Clay with Week Watch News. A judge has ruled that construction of a controversial data center in Middlesex Township can proceed. It's a setback to opponents who argued the PAX 1 project was illegal and work should stop immediately. According to ABC 27 News, the judge did not rule on the case itself, but on whether opponents would be likely to win if the case were to go to trial. However, the judge did allow part of the appeal to proceed, although construction at the site continues. Former Pittsburgh Steelers wide receiver Antonio Brown will accept a plea deal in an attempted murder case. His attorney says the deal will let Brown avoid prison. Brown is accused of grabbing a handgun from a security staffer during a celebrity boxing match last year in Miami and firing two shots at a man. President Trump rolled out the red carpet for Chinese President Xi's arrival in the U.S., even as China supports Iran in its war against the U.S. Members of the Republican Party reacting to the welcome, ABC's Mary Bruce reports.
1: With Xi's arrival and Trump's extraordinary greeting, the Republican chairman of the Senate Armed Services Committee sounding the alarm.
2: Our commander-in-chief should keep in mind that his guest is a brutal, unelected, and oppressive dictator whose massive military arsenal is aimed directly at the United States of America.
1: Trump has brushed off those concerns, consistently heaping praise on Xi.
3: You're a great leader.
0: On the agenda for tonight's White House state dinner, the war in Iran, and several tech leaders will be there to discuss the rapid growth of AI. And millions in the east are getting ready for a strong storm that is expected to roll in late this week and through the weekend. Alerts are up from the Carolinas to Boston for rain and wind that could last for days as a nor'easter takes shape. A coastal flood warning is in effect for parts of the Jersey Shore. Officials now urging residents to prepare as best they can for 6 to 12 foot waves and possible spillage onto the beach and surrounding areas. The early morning Wink Watch continues in a moment with traffic and weather on Wink 104.
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8: Now, another Wink 104 traffic update.
9: 83 North, steady, heavy over Acer Summit, bumper to bumper, South Bridge, north of 19th Street. No delays, 81 or 581. Inbound River routes are checking in fine. Upper Dauphin County and Millersburg, they're clearing that accident on Race Street at Ship and Dam Road. We're looking good, 34 at Sterrett's Gap. Carlisle area checks in fine. No issues in Lebanon County, I-78's moving well. We're in good shape, 283 between Harrisburg and Lancaster. Chuck Will Spock, right now traffic.
10: Today will be just like yesterday, partly cloudy.

0: Wink 104 time, 7:41, Denny and Sue on Thursday morning. Still in the 40s.
1: I know, but the sun's out.
0: Yeah,
1: it's
0: it looks
1: a
0: nice.
1: Beautiful, crisp fall morning.
0: Mm-hmm, sure. I don't like those words, but whatever.
1: Crisp. Apple crisp.
0: Fall.
1: Fall. Mm. Pumpkin pie, Denny? I bet your big club store has their pumpkin pies.
0: I bet they do, too. I have to go look.
1: It's that time of year. You love pumpkin pies.
0: I was in a BJ's yesterday and didn't think to look.
1: What?
0: Know,
1: how do you go to BJ's and not walk past the bakery?
0: Yeah,
1: that's one of the best things.
0: I smell the rotisserie chicken. upper 40s now, upper 60s tomorrow, low 70s. Upper 40s now, upper 60s today.
1: Yeah.
0: Then the low 70s tomorrow, Saturday, near 70 Sunday with a shower, maybe. And the next week a little warmer. We might hit 80 next week. Yeah. It looks sunny and dry for the most part.
1: It's that time of year, like, what do I wear today?
0: Right.
1: Is it going to be, you know, we're into the sweaters, and then next week, back in the shorts, maybe.
0: Right. Yeah, pull your white sandals back out.
1: No.
0: attention, old people. Young people want you to stop ending your texts with LOL.
1: I don't do that. Do you? No, you don't.
0: No,
1: do
0: I don't. If I laugh out loud, I say it. My friend sent me a picture last night, and it made me laugh out loud, so I said to him, I actually laughed out loud. I'm not LOLing it.
1: I like that face where the, you know, where he's laughing so hard,
0: laughing.
1: The tears are,
0: yeah. They say millennials add LOL or haha at the end of every text. And boomers respond to things with thumbs up. They say, yeah, but Gen Z wants millennials. I said old people, but the Gen Z wants millennials to stop doing that. The LOL is kind of odd. They aren't actually laughing out loud. And Gen Zers are asking them to stop because it comes across as a passive-aggressive sign-off.
1: Oh, my gosh.
0: What is with it? Why?
1: Everything's passive-aggressive.
0: To 16-year-olds, why is it they, like ellipses? They think that's passive-aggressive.
1: Oh, come on.
0: Calm down, snowflakes.
1: Yeah, you need to... Buck up a little bit.
0: They say some say it feels dismissive, cold, and slightly hostile, depending on the context.
1: Oh my gosh!
0: So what do Gen Zers want? Nothing, nothing at all. Either nothing or a specific emoji, or just write out what you mean. Because yes, the Gen Z crowd, known for being so verbose and articulate, but now they want you to write out what you mean because they take everything as passive aggressive.
1: But they could take any comment out of context in a text, you know?
0: Somebody responded, Dear Gen Z, submit this request in cursive.

0: in triplicate and we'll consider it. LOL. Another person said, I'll stop my LOL when you stop walking around with stars all over your face looking like my childhood ceiling. And then somebody else said, Dear Gen Z, I'll do this when you realize sweatpants are not fashion.
1: Yeah, if you want to start picking arguments here.
0: Yeah. Now, how about this, though? Then there was a different story. I guess this was on Instagram somewhere. Since Gen Z was calling out millennials for all the LOLs, they said, maybe we should have other acronyms that are more specific, LAL. Laughed a little. What's wrong? That's not a bad idea.
1: Okay, but keep it simple.
0: Or LIMH.
1: No.
0: Laughed inside my head. What's wrong with that?
1: Really? Do we really need all that? Why? They want to put their signature on this or something?
0: I don't know. SC, Sensible Chuckle. That's funny.
1: Now we have degrees of laughing.
0: Yeah. TJNW. That joke needs work.
1: No.
0: What were the other ones? IST, if it's something's funny. I'm screenshotting this. I thought that, those are okay. I'm going to start working them in. I've had to ask when I had some kid of a friend of mine text me something once, and I got I'm not even going to say what it was, it'll make me sound old, but I got he was using acronyms. I'm like, I haven't seen this before. I had to Google it to make sure, because I didn't want to say, what does that mean?
1: Right, because that would make you pappy.
0: Yes. But I also feel like I can't use it back.
1: Yeah, maybe these are ones they want to use. They don't want you to use them, because that might be passive aggressive.
0: Oh, yeah. Once you're over 30, you can't say this.
1: No, you're too old for that.
0: Yeah. But I think some of these work. What's wrong with laughed a little? I didn't laugh out loud. I laughed a little. L-A-L. Or the laugh inside my head. Yeah, okay.
1: I think they need to worry about something else.
0: No, but the kids didn't come up with this. These are like adults saying, well, what about these? I think Sensible Chuckle is a good one, too. Okay. You sent me something you thought was funny. I chuckled sensibly, and that was it. I didn't laugh out loud. Although, yesterday, I did laugh out loud at something, so I wanted them to know. This was genuinely funny.
1: Okay.
0: I'm on board with trying some of these new ones, I'm telling you. All right,
1: I'm on board with not even worrying about it because I have other things to think about.
0: Well, that may be. All right, 7:46 at the Wink Wake Up Show.
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1: Well, the Harrisburg Symphony Orchestra is kicking off the Capital Blue Cross Pop Series next weekend with the music of Bond. Yes, James Bond and more. There is a Saturday night performance at 7:30 and a Sunday afternoon at 3 at the Harrisburg Forum. And we have a pair of tickets.
0: Sounds like that. Tina Turner.
1: It sure is. We have a pair of tickets to the 7:30 performance. If you can name the James Bond movie that this was the theme song for.
0: All right. What was the James Bond movie from Tina, the theme from Tina Turner? If you know it, be caller 10 now at 717-234-WINK. Traffic's next at the Wink Wake Up Show.

0: Wink 104 time, 7:52, Denny and Sue on Thursday morning. Sun and pleasant this afternoon, upper 60s. We'll crack 70 tomorrow and tomorrow and Saturday as well. And then Sunday, upper 60s and maybe a shower. We'll see. Next week looks pretty nice, though.
1: Congratulations.
0: The sound of Tina Turner froze us in our steps.
1: Yes. Well, we want to congratulate Allison Torres of Harrisburg. She was caller 10, and she knew the James Bond movie, that this is the same theme song from Tina Turner. GoldenEye. Yes, she got it right. So she gets the tickets to the Saturday evening, that's next Saturday evening performance at the Harrisburg Forum when they kick off the Capitol Blue Cross Pop Series, The Music of Bond, and more, performed by the Harrisburg Symphony Orchestra.
0: And we'll have another pair of tickets tomorrow morning between 7:30 and 8 o'clock. Traffic time now with John.
2: Now, another Wink 104 traffic update.
3: Let's start in Dauphin County. Of an accident, 22-322 eastbound. This is between Lingolstown Road and the 81 ramps. Right side partially blocked. Slow go now, 22-322 eastbound from Lingolstown Road down to the 81 ramps. 83 north, full span south bridge. Slow heading up into the 19th Street area. And you've got some slowing 83 south through the Eisenhower Interchange down past Paxson Street. 15's moving well between Dillsburg and Camp Hill. No issues in Carlisle. Looking good through Hershey. Lebanon County is accident-free. Joe Wilsbach, right now traffic.
1: This Saturday at Susan's Treasures, it's the grand finale of Jellycat September. 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Don't miss the grand finale of Jellycat September at Susan's Treasures in the West Shore Farmers Market, Lemoyne.
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0: 7:57 on the Thursday morning Wink Wake Up Show. In Colorado, they opened up a massive wildlife overpass. over Interstate 25 out there.
7: You mean the wildlife is supposed to use it?
0: Yeah, they did it last December. It's making a huge impact. It's the largest wildlife overpass in North America.
7: How do they know?
0: Trying to get a picture of it. Yeah, that's what I thought. How do they know? But the cameras they have captured elk, pronghorn, bears, deer, and coyotes using it. Wow. Before the crosswalk was built, roughly one deer was struck each day during peak migration. So there was one accident per day.
7: Ooh.
0: Since it opened, the overpass has cut down on animals versus vehicle crashes by 91%.
7: Maybe it's like paved in grass and has treats.
0: I don't know how they know. Here it is. There's a picture of it. It's just a huge grass overpass.
7: Yeah, it is grass. I was right.
0: Yep. Hmm.
7: And they get a nice view of the traffic from above.
0: Isn't that wild? How do they know to go across it? It's 209 by 200. It's wide, too. Mm-hmm. It's wide.
7: Yeah.
0: And they make it like a field so the surface doesn't change. So they...
7: Yep.
0: I don't know how they know to go over it, but they do.
7: Well, keeps them off the road and keeps drivers safe. Not a bad idea.
0: Bear, deer, coyotes, pronghorns. I mentioned this. Biologists arrange logs along the part of the bridge to create shelter for small animals to help protect them from predators as they make their way across.
7: Right. So they're not feeling like they're running for their lives across.
0: There's a federally protected Preble Meadow jumping mouse, as well as northern leopard frogs and other rodents and reptiles that have used it to get across as well.
7: Frogger, you know how to do it.
0: Yeah. Isn't that wild?
7: Yes.
0: Huh.
7: Yeah, they should make it like almost like a little park or something.
0: Like you said, how do they know? I mean, how do they know? I was driving through Colorado in January of this year, and there are signs everywhere warning you. They know where the deer and the antelope play.
7: Can you imagine hitting like a moose or a bear?
0: Or an elk. Elk are huge.
7: Or an elk, yeah.
0: Well, look, people have been killed by just hitting a 110-pound deer.
7: Oh, yeah.
0: There was that story a couple weeks ago. That guy in Oklahoma hit a feral hog, and that killed him and just completely destroyed the car. And so, yeah, a bigger animal, forget it.
7: Mm.
0: Oh, and also, I think it was State Farm released their figures a couple days ago. Pennsylvania was number one for deer strike claims.
7: Oh, yeah.
0: Now, based on population of deer versus people, we're still like ranked fourth for the most likely to hit a deer. But the most claims in the state, it was Pennsylvania last year. So, all right, be careful out there. News and traffic next at the Wink Wake Up Show. Yeah.

0: Fox News. Early this morning, a federal judge ordered the Trump administration to reinstate White House access for CNN, MS Now, and Politico after the news outlets were banned by President Trump. The judge suggested the administration had not made a solid legal case for its ban. No comment yet from the White House, but President Trump had already indicated he would appeal. President Trump rolled out the red carpet for Chinese President Xi's arrival in the U.S., even as China supports Iran in its war against the U.S. Members of the Republican Party reacting to the welcome, ABC's Mary Bruce reports.
1: With Xi's arrival and Trump's extraordinary greeting, the Republican chairman of the Senate Armed Services Committee sounding the alarm.
2: Our commander-in-chief should keep in mind that his guest is a brutal, unelected, and oppressive dictator whose massive military arsenal is aimed directly at the United States of America.
1: Trump has brushed off those concerns, consistently heaping praise on Xi.
3: You're a great leader.
0: On the agenda for tonight's White House state dinner, the war in Iran, and several tech leaders will be there to discuss the rapid growth of AI. A judge has ruled that construction of a controversial data center in Middlesex Township can proceed. It's a setback to opponents who argued the PAX 1 project was illegal and work should stop immediately. According to ABC 27 News, the judge did not rule on the case itself, but on whether opponents would be likely to win if the case were to go to trial. However, the judge did allow part of the appeal to proceed, although construction at the site continues. And health officials are again warning about the dangers of a product often bought at gas stations. Addiction specialists warn kratom products may carry greater risks than people expect. The substance is sold in various forms, and they're increasingly linked to dependence and withdrawal symptoms. Doctors say people can become dependent on kratom products within a week. The early morning Wink Watch continues in a moment with traffic and weather on Wink 104.
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10: Now, another Wink 104 traffic update.
11: Still out with this accident, Dolphin County, 22-322 eastbound, just after Lingolstown Road, prior to the 81 ramps. Got the right lane blocked there. Everyone getting over into the left lane, 22-322 eastbound. Back up now beyond the Rockville Bridge area. Stay to the left, 22-322 eastbound. Prior to the 81 ramps. 83 north, that's bumper-to-bumper South Bridge, heading up north of 19th Street, 283 north, into the Eisenhower, back beyond Lindell Road, 441. Harvey Taylor Bridge, busy but looking good, heading into the city. Lebanon County, have an accident, Jackson Township, just outside Myerstown on Kutztown Road at Strack-Stam Road. John Will Spock, right now traffic.
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14: Today will be just like yesterday. Partly cloudy, breezy, pleasant, a high of 67. Partly cloudy skies tonight with lows around 50. A partly cloudy and breezy day again on Friday. A little warmer tomorrow with a high of 72. And then this coastal low on Saturday and Sunday is going to sit just offshore. We expect partly cloudy and breezy weather Saturday with a high of 72. And cloudy weather, breezy weather, and a few showers on Sunday with highs in the upper 60s. From the ABC 27 Weather Center, I'm meteorologist Brett McEra.
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0: Wink 104, time 8:11, Denny and Sue on Thursday morning. Sunny and bright, upper 60s today. It's in the 40s now. And we'll crack 70 tomorrow, and Saturday maybe a shower in the upper 60s. Sunday next week looks good. Andy Motter from Home Right Windows and Doors in the studio.
1: Good morning.
0: Hello. Kids back in school about a month now. I wonder, have your kids tried the I don't feel good today, can I take a day off type of thing? Are they old enough to still fake it, or can they be honest with you and say,
1: I need a day?
0: Yeah. Can kids say that? Do they say it to their parents?
1: My kids are strange in that way. They don't like to miss school.
0: Yeah, well,
1: They just get anxiety because they missed.
0: Now they're behind.
2: I was going to say, just a day.
0: Some kids are
2: school.
0: Smarter about it, right? Like, mm-hmm. It's not worth staying home. I'm just going to have to pay for it.
1: Yeah,
0: right.
1: But there's been days where they knew their schedule was going to be light and just, yeah, let me take the afternoon off.
0: Yeah. But as an adult, now, transforming into this part of the story, it's changed now. When you used to call in sick to work, you would leave a message or you'd have to call and talk to someone. Well, then the cell phone changed it all because they started texting their boss. But now some companies are saying, nope,
1: no,
0: you have to call me.
1: That's
2: right. You have to call a person.
0: You have to call and I want to hear it.
1: Yeah, text is just as bad as a no call. Yeah, we do that. Text is just as bad as a no call, no show.
0: Yeah.
1: Yeah. Like be
2: easy
1: an adult.
2: To text.
0: Right. Exactly.
2: You
0: right.
2: could be texting from your vacation.
0: Sure.
1: Right.
0: Well, you can call from your vacation spot too.
2: But. True. Right. But I like the TikTok videos of the women that are, I'm sorry, I'm not going to be able to come in today. And the ones at the microwave, I'm in the ER.
1: Yes.
2: Beep. And I'm getting a drip. Beep. I'm going to be here getting fluids all day. Beep.
1: That's a guy. I've seen that. That's good.
0: That's a good one.
2: They're going shopping.
0: Not
2: anyway.
0: The same thing, but I like when someone will have like a coffee cup that they've showed themselves. They've poured wine into it. And then they're on like a Teams call and they're blowing on it. Like it's hot, but it's just Merlot
1: just
0: or Pinot Grigio in there.
1: Yeah. That's great until it's not. Yeah. Meeting runs a little over.
2: Until you start slurring your words.
1: What kind of coffee do you have in there? Oh, it's good. Yeah, it's the good stuff. Don't worry.
0: So no calling, no texting. You have to call.
2: U.S. data. I want to hear how sick you are.
1: Well, and there's so many places have mental health days and days for this and days for that. Like is it really that hard to get a day off anymore?
0: In the U.S., 1.29 million sick days a month are taken in this country. And they say the number surged when COVID hit.
1: Right.
0: And it didn't. I mean, it backed down, but it didn't back down to 2019 levels.
1: No.
0: People started realizing, well, I'm working from home and I can get away with this. Okay.
1: I don't think anything came back down from COVID.
0: Speaking of work and the attitudes of young people, we mentioned this the other day. There was a headhunter type of person or someone who consults about applying for jobs says that I guess this applies to any age, but don't show up for a job interview carrying your Starbucks cup or, you know, your coffee you stopped and got on the way.
2: Because or even a cup from home.
0: Yeah, just don't take that. It almost looks like you're just checking off errands for the day and you grabbed coffee while you're running around. Mm-hmm. Like, make it look like this was the biggest part of your day.
2: Right. Leave your coffee in the car.
0: I thought that made sense.
1: Well, I wonder what, I mean, it used to be when you go for an interview, you get dressed up. Right?
2: Yeah, right.
1: Like, I wonder what that looks like now. Like, how many people go to an interview with, like,
0: hoodie?
1: Hey, take it easy on the hoodie.
0: Well, I know we're both wearing one today, but we're not being interviewed for anything. So,
1: they show up in, like, pajamas or sweatpants.
2: Doesn't it depend on the type of job you're
1: it
2: going
1: should.
2: For?
0: You still have to look right. It shouldn't.
1: It should. Well, I mean, if you're going to work, you know, for an interview at Target, you probably don't have to go like you're going for an interview at Goldman Sachs. But
2: okay, so you're interviewing men or women to come and. And to install Windows.
1: Right.
2: What do they usually come in dressed as?
1: So I would typically expect them to show up in not something that much more extravagant than what they would work in, but clean.
0: Well, so for don't, sure,
2: don't
0: clean.
2: Need a suit,
0: but maybe it should look put together. Have,
2: like a golf shirt and pants or something? Like a
1: I would say at the very least, business casual should be like the low end for attire for an interview.
2: I mean,
1: yeah, like jeans and a collared shirt.
2: Right.
1: Is that too much to ask?
0: Just put together, like, you know.
2: No tie, suit and ties.
1: No, but put it, show me or show whoever's interviewing you that you at least care a little bit about.
2: Yeah.
0: The dress code on the cruise that I was on last week for, you know, dinner, it's not super strict. They do say no swimwear and things like that in the dining areas, but they do describe it as put together. If you, whatever your fashion choices are for vacation, we want you to feel comfortable, relaxed, but we want it to look, you know, quote, put together. Like, if you're going to wear something that even resembles something sweatshirty or real casual, but if it matches and
2: or
0: you have
2: wear.
0: Nice shoes
2: right.
0: or whatever, then right. it's okay. Just look put together. Don't look like you ran out of the house because but you forgot this was scheduled.
2: It's not like the old days of cruising where you had to have gowns for dinner.
0: That's
2: and,
0: changed,
2: and,
0: yeah.
2: And
0: that's
2: suits.
0: Out.
2: Yeah.
0: Yeah, that's
2: gone.
0: All out. Yeah, it's not stuffy anymore.
2: No.
0: I mean, some people still choose to, but...
1: Yeah, I've seen that.
0: Hmm.
1: But, yeah, I think... Was it like a specific like dinner on the cruise that you had to get there?
0: There used to be like a captain's dinner.
1: That's it.
0: But they don't really do that anymore.
1: Okay.
0: Some don't. Some still do, you know, or it's like an optional thing, but it's not forced anymore. Oh, well. All right.
1: Reminds me of the Love Boat.
0: Oh, today, by the way, the anniversary of the Love Boat premiering on television, 1977, it premiered.
1: Really?
0: Mm-hmm.
1: Yeah, I pulled that one out of nowhere.
0: I did. I read that this morning and just happened to remember it.
1: Nice.
0: Hey, you were in here a couple days ago talking about HomeRight windows and doors. And
1: two times in 1 week.
0: That's right. Twice in this 1 week. And we've mentioned for years how your pricing is online, but mm-hmm. you don't, not everything happens online. Someone comes to the house. That's just the beginning of the process.
1: Right. It's the part of the process that we've tried to, I don't want to say weed out, but take a lot of the stigma out of it that it has to be this 2 hour long sales presentation and they try to get you to sign the contract on the spot and that you don't find out what anything costs until
0: right.
1: you know, you've sat there through this war of attrition. No, we absolutely like to get out and see our customers and meet new people and help people through the process, but you shouldn't have to sit through a 2 hour presentation to find out what something costs. Doesn't happen anywhere else. Shouldn't happen at windows and doors either.
0: Right. And that's on that. You don't operate that way.
1: No.
0: And when you guys, so when we first got together and I was right. getting windows at my house mm-hmm. and pointed out some ones I thought about replacing, you guys actually told me no, like you don't need to fix that one. Keep that one. You're not in there. When you do show up, you get the pricing
1: right.
0: online. Someone wants to have an appointment.
1: Mm-hmm.
0: Someone's got to come measure your windows anyway.
1: Right.
0: You're not doing that and giving you the number. You guys do it. But when you get there and look around and realize, oh, you don't really need to replace that one. It's fine. Or there might be a simple repair you could do.
1: Right.
0: You don't. You're not trying to sell anyone a whole house of windows if they don't need it.
1: No, I would say sort of one of our guiding principles is we're not going to sell you something that you don't want or you don't need.
0: Mm-hmm.
1: So if we can get in there and see that maybe it's just a foggy glass panel, right? They're incredibly common.
0: Mm-hmm.
1: You don't really have to replace the whole entire window. You can replace just the glass in that window, which would save you hundreds and hundreds of dollars.
0: Right. But that's, you never hear that.
1: No.
0: I had someone ring the doorbell and tell me, they'll see them, you know, they drive through your neighborhood
1: right.
0: and say, oh, I see some of the windows where you should replace them. They never say replace the glass.
1: Well, no. And then they start to go down this sort of like, you know, like bait them by fear, right?
0: Mm-hmm.
1: Like, well, if those two went bad, it's only a matter of time before the rest of them go bad. So you might as well just replace them all.
0: Yeah.
1: And yeah, we don't operate in that realm. You know, we all have families and kids and expenses and, you know, things are expensive now. So if we can
0: yeah.
1: help save you a couple of bucks, like,
0: yeah, you don't
1: that's what we're here for.
0: You're not pretending windows are cheap. It's
1: no.
0: a big investment.
1: Right.
0: Yeah.
1: Yeah, it's one of the biggest investments you're going to make in your home. So back to, you know, not signing a contract while there's some stranger sitting across your kitchen table. Like, do yourself a favor, put in the time, do the research, and make sure that you're making a good decision. And that good decision doesn't have to be made the first time. Not to mention, every one of those guys that says that the price is the price today, and if you don't sign it today, the next step to that process is the quote-unquote sales manager calling you the next day telling you that it's cheaper now.
0: Yeah. So, well, you can get all the information about yeah. HomeRight Windows and Doors right on your website. The prices are right there, right now.
1: Right there, right now. 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
0: All right, Andy Motter from HomeRight Windows and Doors. Always fun when you're here. Nice to see you.
1: Thanks, Danny.
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0: Quick 104 time, 823. Denny and Sue on Thursday morning. Sunny, bright, upper 60s today. We'll crack 70 tomorrow and Saturday. And sunny and nice then as well. Maybe a shower Sunday in the upper 60s. And next week looks good. 48 right now. 48. Yeah, that's it. It'll get better, though. And traffic's on the way in a couple seconds.
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3: Now, another Wink 104 traffic update.
4: They're still with this accident in Dauphin County on 22322 eastbound after Lingolstown Road prior to your 81 ramps. It's got the right lane blocked. Get over into that left lane. You've got backlogs between Lingolstown Road and Fishing Creek Valley, so expect some slow go 22322 eastbound down past Lingolstown Road to 81. 83 north looks good. A Research Summit still slow 2nd Street north of 19th Street. 283 north in the Eisenhower back to Lindell Road, 441. Carlisle area is in good shape. Lebanon County, still the accident, Jackson Township, outside Myerstown on Kutztown Road at Strax Dam Road. John Wilspach, right on traffic.
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0: 8:27 on the Thursday Wink Wake Up Show. BuzzFeed, or was it Reddit? I don't know. They all the same stuff. A list of things that were overrated. But you can some things you can only say are overrated after you've tried them. Like, this is on all
11: well,
0: these
11: yeah, you
0: lists.
11: Try.
0: Like owning a boat. Well, I think I'd like to try. But everyone says the same thing: expensive and overrated.
11: Yeah, they do say they're expensive.
0: When I'm in Hilton Head or you go to Florida or anything like that.
11: Have you been on many boats?
0: No.
11: Okay, well then, You have no idea what it's about.
12: I was on that big cruise ship last week, but I can't own. There's nowhere to park that thing.
11: No, that's not even. You can't compare the two.
12: They say with boats, though, things constantly go wrong or break. You need to haul a boat out of the water, get it fixed. It's thousands of dollars. It sounds like a good idea, but forget it.
11: Well, you need to keep up with them. They need maintenance constantly, mm-hmm. and you would hate that.
12: Sports cars are on the list. Hard suspension. The seats usually are uncomfortable, and there's no space for anything.
11: Mm-hmm. But they're fun to drive.
12: And here's one. And I know your friend Janelle spent a lot of time on airplanes. Greg did it, too, for a while. Mm. People think business travel sounds great. Oh, my gosh, it's part of your job.
11: Oh.
12: You get to fly and do all these things. But they leave out that part, the parts that it's long hours, the food sinks, and it's another crappy hotel.
11: Well, and you're delayed, and you're canceled, and you're trying to reschedule. And Janelle traveled so much. Now that she's retired, she says, I don't want to go anywhere. I am staying home. I'm done traveling. It's turned her off.
12: I mean, how does that work? If you, okay, it's Thursday, and you have to travel to Chicago today. You're catching a flight out of HIA at 9:30. You'll be in Chicago at 11:30. Mm-hmm. You have three meetings. You catch the 4:30 flight home with the time change. You're back in Harrisburg by 6:30, and you work tomorrow morning at the office at 9. There are two flight delays, and you're not home until 5 after 11.
11: Mm-hmm.
12: Do you
11: happens.
12: Still have to go in the next morning?
11: Absolutely.
12: I mean, yeah, that ruined your week.
11: That's business travel, baby. That's the way it goes.
12: Other people said, what's overrated? Living in Florida. I like going a few times a year. I didn't need to move here. They left. Oh, wait, remember from up front, I forget her name now.
11: Jolene?
12: Loved Disney World.
11: Oh.
12: Well, I can't remember her name.
11: That was
12: terrible.
11: Debbie.
12: Yes. Moved to Orlando. This is great.
11: Yeah.
12: I got a little older. I can afford it. I'm going. 9 months later, I'm back. It was too much.
11: Yeah.
12: She
11: liked
12: to
11: visit.
12: Too much. Yeah.
11: Liked her vacations to Disney World, but didn't want to live there.
12: Yeah. Mm. Some other people said live music. Said, it's good for a while, but you get a little older, it becomes exhausting. Too many people, the prices, the parking. I'll just sit at home with my headphones on.
11: Yeah, I find with crowds anymore. I'm getting weird with crowds. So yeah. It's like,
12: Yep, don't need the humans. All right, news and traffic's next at the Wink Wake Up Show.

0: Good morning. I'm Jenna Clay with WeekWatch News. A judge has ruled that construction of a controversial data center in Middlesex Township can proceed. It's a setback to opponents who argued the PAX 1 project was illegal and work should stop immediately. According to ABC 27 News, the judge did not rule on the case itself, but on whether opponents would be likely to win if the case were to go to trial. However, the judge did allow part of the appeal to proceed, although construction at the site continues. Former Pittsburgh Steelers wide receiver Antonio Brown will accept a plea deal in an attempted murder case. His attorney says the deal will let Brown avoid prison. Brown is accused of grabbing a handgun from a security staffer during a celebrity boxing match last year in Miami and firing two shots at a man. President Trump rolled out the red carpet for Chinese President Xi's arrival in the U.S., even as China supports Iran in its war against the U.S. Members of the Republican Party reacting to the welcome, ABC's Mary Bruce reports.
1: With Xi's arrival and Trump's extraordinary greeting, the Republican chairman of the Senate Armed Services Committee sounding the alarm.
2: Our commander-in-chief should keep in mind that his guest is a brutal, unelected, an oppressive dictator whose massive military arsenal is aimed directly at the United States of America.
1: Trump has brushed off those concerns, consistently heaping praise on Xi.
3: You're a great leader.
0: On the agenda for tonight's White House state dinner, the war in Iran, and several tech leaders will be there to discuss the rapid growth of AI. And millions in the east are getting ready for a strong storm that is expected to roll in late this week and through the weekend. Alerts are up from the Carolinas to Boston for rain and wind that could last for days as a nor'easter takes shape. A coastal flood warning is in effect for parts of the Jersey Shore. Officials now urging residents to prepare as best they can for 6 to 12 foot waves and possible spillage onto the beach and surrounding areas. The early morning Wink Watch continues in a moment with traffic and weather on Wink 104.
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6: Now, another Wink 104 traffic update.
7: Still working on clearing that accident, 22-322 eastbound after Lingolstown Road prior to 81. Got the right lane blocked, 22-322 eastbound. That's backed up close to Fishing Creek Valley, 443. Expect some slow go. Heading down to 81 there on 22-322 eastbound. 83 north, still full span South Bridge. Slow up past 2nd Street. No problems on the Harvey Taylor Bridge. Carlisle area checks in fine. 15 looks good between Dillsburg and Camp Hill. No issues in Hershey. Lebanon County still trying to clear that accident outside Myerstown on Kutztown Road at Strackstam Road. John Wilsbach, right now traffic.
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10: Today will be just like yesterday, partly cloudy, breezy, pleasant, a high of 67. Partly cloudy skies tonight with lows around 50. A partly cloudy and breezy day again on Friday, a little warmer tomorrow with a high of 72. And then this coastal low on Saturday and Sunday is going to sit just offshore. We expect partly cloudy and breezy weather Saturday with a high of 72. And cloudy weather, breezy weather, and a few showers on Sunday with highs in the upper 60s. From the ABC 27 Weather Center, I'm meteorologist Brett Nakara.
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0: to Friends with Denny and Sue. Glad you're along for Thursday morning. It's celebrity news time now.
1: So Dolly Parton didn't let family and friends see her on her deathbed because she didn't want anyone to remember her in her fragile dying state. She did, however, allow her wig and makeup artist, Cheryl Riddle, to be there. Dolly was fine with that since Cheryl would be doing her makeup and hair, dolling her up after she passed. Dolly reportedly had an open casket service that was for immediate family only. Meanwhile, Dolly's sister Frida says there's no drama between the family and says they all love the nephew, Brian. He claims the restraining order from Dolly's estate is just a publicity stunt. And another bit of information, Dolly reportedly flew to Germany a year before she passed to receive experimental treatment. Kacey Musgraves is going to headline a special tribute to Dolly Parton at this year's MTV Video Music Awards, September 27th. When Dolly passed, Musgraves said, "The world feels a lot less sparkly all of a sudden, and she was the closest thing we've ever had to royalty." By the way, tomorrow is Dolly Day. So wear your Dolly t-shirts.
0: We're going to throw in a couple Dolly Parton songs tomorrow, too, yeah. I'm told.
1: Okay, now there are two home improvement kids in trouble with the law. On Monday, Jonathan Taylor Thomas was arrested during a traffic stop in Malibu. Boy. He's got to be, what, almost
0: 45?
1: Is he that? Yeah, I was going to say he's 40.
0: He's
1: got to
0: be his mid to late 40s.
1: It was 12:30 in the morning. Cops approached a car that was blocking traffic because it was stopped at a green light. Oh, yeah, something's wrong. They began a DUI investigation, but Jonathan Taylor Thomas, who was a passenger in the vehicle, was uncooperative. Police say he ignored their instructions by getting out of the car and repeatedly approaching them. And when they tried to detain him, he kicked a deputy in the stomach.
0: He's 45. He looks good, though.
1: He does look good.
0: Yeah, he didn't age, you know.
1: But 45, don't you know a little better?
0: Yeah, but he was the... Yeah, I guess.
1: He was hauled in and booked on suspicion of felony obstruction and public intoxication. Remember, Thomas's TV brother, Zachary Ty Bryan, had several run-ins with the law. He's currently behind bars for violating his probation in a domestic violence case. Hayden Panettiere, who recently passed at the young age of 36, had been in a Malibu drug rehab facility just weeks before she died. Her father said Hayden had struggled with addiction since her early 20s, and it really escalated after the birth of her daughter in 2015 when she suffered from postpartum depression. Hayden had been in multiple rehab facilities since that time, and when asked about Hayden's relationship with her on-again-off-again boyfriend Brian, her dad described him as nothing but trouble. There's cross-country investigation still going on into the source of the drugs. More Glee could be on the way. Creator Ryan Murphy has written a script for a reboot, and the original cast sounds interested. Murphy said nobody's read it yet, but he vowed to write a couple of them to see what the cast thinks because he says we were very close when we were making that show. Glee aired on Fox for 6 seasons from 2009 to 2015. And Taylor Lautner and his wife, Taylor Lautner, welcomed their first child. Are you ready? A baby girl. Lennon Taylor Lautner.
0: Oh, they gave the middle name Taylor.
1: Yes, Lennon Taylor Lautner. Well, yeah, three would have been, I think, too much.
0: I could see if you met somebody, if you had a name that was, what's it called when it's both
1: works either way.
0: Yeah, yeah. I could see like being Pat. With someone with the same name. Yeah, like Pat, Terry, whatever. I can't though imagine. I know people do it. I can't imagine having. A significant other is the name of an ex. I think that would be weird.
1: Oh, yeah, that would be weird.
0: But if you run into common names...
1: But there's a lot of mothers that name their daughters the same name, you know, same name. I know people who've done that. So then there's two.
0: Yeah, I know a woman who named her daughter... And Junior. She was Junior.
1: Oh, really?
0: She was first, middle, last name, Junior. Yep.
1: Mm-hmm. I didn't know you did that for girls.
0: I guess you can.
1: Yeah, but you
0: did. Mm-hmm.
1: Interesting. That's Wink Wake Up Show Celebrity News on Wink 104.
0: Must have messed something up here on this computer, Sue. What did I do?
1: Well, when Denny figures out, more of the best music is coming up.
0: Yeah, that could be maybe on Monday. Let's see. What did I do? You know, we had a little issue during the last break.
1: Oh, and they didn't like it.
0: And it didn't like me.
1: Oh, now it's ticked.
0: I think I fixed it. We'll see here. Okay.
1: Cross your fingers.
0: 8:50. Yeah, all right. We'll be back. Stay with us.
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1: This Saturday at Susan's Treasures, it's the grand finale of Jellycat September. 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

0: Wink 104 plays the best music. Benson Boone there with Denny and Sue. On Thursday, September 24th, your history lesson today. The Honda Motor Company founded in Japan this day, 1948. They've been around a while, yeah. I feel like that wasn't a thing in the U.S., though, till like the late 80s. Were there Hondas before that?
1: Or late 70s.
0: Wasn't it just Datsun and whatever before that?
1: No, because I remember my sister and brother-in-law's friend, Ray. I think he was the first one to ever have a Honda Accord in this area. And it was like, yeah, that was late 70s.
0: Oh, okay.
1: Or mid-70s.
0: It's 62 years ago tonight. The Munsters premiered on CBS, 1964. I haven't seen it in a long time, but I feel like that would still hold up a little bit.
1: Yeah, it was funny.
0: I think I found it accidentally as a kid, when probably after Different Strokes ended during summer vacation, it came on, and I watched it and ended up thinking, this isn't bad.
1: Herman Munster, he beautiful.
0: Was great. Oh, the funniest joke in that show was when he and his wife Lily would dust the house, but it wasn't to suck up the dust. It was to blow dust around the house to make it look spooky. I'm going to dust the house. Just blow dust everywhere.
1: It's like one of those things that they used to like to fumigate for bugs or something.
0: Right. Yeah. That's what it looked like. Yeah. Oh, the Munsters. I think the only one left is, one of the Marilyns might still be around, and Butch Patrick, or isn't the...
1: I don't know if he's even around anymore.
0: He and my mother were born the exact same day.
1: Oh, is that right?
0: Yeah, same exact birthdays. Butch Patrick, let's see. Oh, yeah, he's around.
1: He? Okay.
0: Yep, me and mom, same birthday, same year, same day. The Tonight Show premiered on NBC, this 1954, Steve Allen, the original host, of course. Mm-hmm. 60 Minutes premiered on this night, 1968, 58 years ago. As we mentioned earlier this morning, it's been 49 years since The Love Boat set sail.
1: The Love Boat.
0: That was 1977.
1: Everybody came on The Love Boat and their relationships were fixed. Or they met somebody.
0: Never. I mean, the concept
1: happily
0: of a cruise.
1: Ever after.
0: Yeah, I never watched. Never saw an episode. But
1: you
0: I
1: never
0: get the,
1: watched.
0: I get the concept of it. Yeah, just set sail. Sure. What else? This made news back then. Of course, it would have been covered a lot differently with the internet and cable news. But this is the day in 1988. James Brown led police on a high-speed chase through Georgia and South Carolina while completely blitzed out of his mind on PCP. He was eventually arrested and served 3 years in jail.
1: Ooh,
0: Dr. Seuss passed away on this day 35 years ago. He was 87 years old. He never had kids of his own, and his first book he wrote was rejected by over 20 publishers, he said. It was also in this day the Red Hot Chili Peppers released their fifth album, which contained Under the Bridge. We'll play that song in a couple minutes. Also, Nirvana's Nevermind album came out on the very same day 35 years ago today. That's the one that had Smells Like Teen Spirit and Come As You Are and Lithium. Mm-hmm. Demi Moore and Ashton Kutcher secretly married on this day in 2005, 21 years ago. They split in 2011.
1: So 6 years.
0: Yeah. And how about this? It's 19 years ago tonight. We met Leonard and Sheldon and Penny and Raj and Howard on The Big Bang Theory, premiered on this night in 2007.
1: I never really watched that
0: I only watched it after it went off the air, basically. I've seen them all, but yeah. It was good.
1: All of them?
0: Yeah, 12 seasons worth.
1: Oh, my gosh.
0: Blue Bloods premiered on this day back in 2010. Agents of S.H.I.E.L.D. premiered on this day in 2013. It's 12 years since Black-ish premiered back in 2014. A couple of number ones for you to guess at, Sue.
1: Uh-oh.
0: Tell her about it.
1: Tell her all.
0: Billy Joel.
1: Yeah.
0: That song, that song hit number one on this day. Ooh. What year? But dot, da, da, da. Yeah.
1: Mm-hmm. Yeah.
0: You don't need my dot, dot, da, da, da version of it. But
1: 88
0: is. Wrong. 83.
1: Oh.
0: Don't worry.
1: Be happy.
0: One of the worst songs ever recorded. But won a bunch of awards. I'm sure Bobby McFerrin's a nice guy. And the song hit number one on this day. In what year?
1: 87.
0: Nope, this time you should have said 88.
1: 88. I was going to at that note. Jeez.
0: Do you know Cherish by the Association?
1: Cherish is the word I use to describe all these feelings that I have for you.
0: I'm going to take that as a yes.
1: Don't know how many times I wish that I could hold you.
0: It hit number one. That was nice. It hit. I do know that song now that you've sung it. it hit number one on this day. What year?
1: 73.
0: 73.
1: 66. No! Whoa, 66.
0: It was way back there, yeah. All right. That's your history lesson for September 24th. We're back to the music next. Stay with us.
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0: From the ABC 27 Weather Center, looks good these next couple days. Upper 60s and sunny today. Low 70s and sunny tomorrow and Saturday. Some clouds, maybe a shower Sunday, upper 60s. Next week looks pretty nice. Temperatures get a little warmer, too. 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

0: the bundle of Disney Plus Premium and Hulu Premium went up to $19.99 to $21.99 a month. Yeah, so it's 50 cents more to bundle them. That's it. Well, yeah, just get them both. Now, if you want if you're fine with the ads, Disney Plus and Hulu bundle with ads did not get increased. That's just still $12.99 a month. So it's a matter of, do you want to pay an extra $9 a month, which comes out to $108 a year to not have ads. I have some that don't have ads.
1: I was going to say, do you have some with that?
0: I have HBO Max that doesn't have ads. Mm-hmm. But then I have Peacock, which has ads. Mm-hmm. And I do enjoy the no ads.
1: Yeah, I guess once you get used to it.
0: That's how they make money. We don't charge you for this. That's why we have ads. If you had to pay for this, Netflix, still the most expensive streaming service. Their premium plan's $26.99 a month. Which one do I have?
1: You have Netflix,
0: Yeah, but which plan do I have?
1: Yeah, I don't know what plan we have either.
0: Okay. Speaking of streaming, Packers Falcons, Amazon Prime tonight.
1: Oh.
0: 8:15. Okay. Back to the music next. Here's what's happening
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1: I know, that has got to be the shortest song ever. And it ends, it's a strange way it ends.
0: Yeah. Well, some of these short songs, the two-minute ones. Yeah. I'm a big fan of A.J. McLean's new song for the Backstreet Boys. He has a single called Into Your Heart, and that's only 2.5 minutes. Listen to that one. It'll be stuck in your head forever. I must have played it a million times in the last 3 days in my own, you know, my own ears. Worst airports in America?
1: Where?
0: I don't know. I don't know what makes them terrible, but just how it basically just comes from customer feedback. So just how people feel about it. O'Hare, number one, Chicago. That's the worst.
1: That could be just because it's big and you got to, it just takes you a while to get around,
0: right.
1: You know?
0: I don't know. I have never had a terrible airport experience. I mean, no different than anybody. I don't understand it. Newark is second. Been there a bunch. Fine by me. I don't get it. Fort Lauderdale's third on the list. Now, that is small. It is also hot down at baggage claim. Mm.
1: Is it dirty? I would think cleanliness would
0: maybe,
1: be,
0: I don't know,
1: you know, a factor.
0: Philadelphia's next. I've never had an issue there.
1: Size, I mean, you know, transportation. If you have to go out, like, you know, with getting out to the different.
0: I don't know. Again, Philly, I find fine. Maybe a little dirty. The people are rude, but it's Philly. Dallas is next. Now, Dallas is gargantuan, so people may not like that. But what are you going to do? I mean, they have a train system set up. Just get on the right one and you'll be fine. Chicago, Midway, Ronald Reagan, Nashville were next. I've never been in those three. Baltimore, ninth. Cleveland was 10th. Again, they're both fine. I don't know. I don't know what people want. Yeah, I don't know. What do you want? You're in an airport. There's certain things associated with...
1: Comfortable seating could be another one. I mean, there's a lot of factors. Don't they tell you what these are based on?
0: No, this is just simply what customers... Why customers...
1: Overall.
0: It doesn't say why they hated it. It just says if they hated it.
1: Yeah.
0: Oh, no.
1: That seems very...
0: I fill out these types of surveys. If something bad happens, I did the survey for Norwegian about the Wink 104 listener cruise last week. I said, hey, I had a great time. So... I don't have any problems.
1: But if there was something you didn't like, wouldn't you say specifically what it was?
0: But people sometimes complain about things that don't, that what are you going to do? I know just from standing in the lines, people didn't love the disembarkation process.
1: Okay. Well,
0: you got to get 4,000 people out two holes on the side of a boat. It's going to take a little bit.
1: Right.
0: It's going to be fine.
1: Right. Just relax.
0: Yeah. The panic that takes place outside the terminal, getting on the buses.
1: Or they stay in their cabins.
0: Well, you have a time.
1: Type of time, yeah.
0: Based on your luggage tag.
1: There's big long lines.
0: Well, it gets backed up. Yeah, they need to separate that a little more. But, here's the bed. This is just an example of people, too. We've all been somewhere, whether it's an airport or the grocery store, where someone turns down an aisle and you're behind them, and then they just stop and look around. Or they get off the escalator, they take two steps and stop.
1: They leave their cart in the middle as they're looking down on the shelf. It's like, awareness.
0: That bus,
1: awareness.
0: Getting on the buses, because there were like 30 buses lined up getting off the cruise for various groups.
1: Sure.
0: People get to their bus and then just stop and stand so that the sidewalk's taken up.
1: Keep moving,
0: people. We heard somebody in our group got yelled at where someone said, from another bus, are you cutting in line? Then that person had to turn, look at him and said, no, you're just standing here. There's thousands of other people trying to get through here.
1: Fight!
0: Yeah. No, I supported them. All right. Back to the music next.
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14: From the ABC 27 Weather Center, sunny skies, upper 60s today. We'll crack 70 tomorrow and Saturday with some sun and a few clouds, maybe a shower Sunday. And in the upper 60s then, back to the music now with Justin Bieber on Wink 104.

0: 104 plays the best music. Hit the Wall from Gracie Abrams, Denny and Sue on Thursday morning. Was last night big family dinner?
1: Tonight.
0: What are we having?
1: I'm doing a tortellini. It's like tortellini and a cream sauce with prosciutto and peas.
0: Why did I even ask?
1: It is one of Greg's favorites.
0: Well, what is wrong?
1: First of all,
0: I thought he's a little picky like me when it comes to some things.
1: Yeah, he's just a little picky and he likes it.
0: Why are you ruining tortellini by soaking it in a cream sauce, which Chef Boyardee would hate, and adding a vegetable?
1: And there's actually some herbs in it too, parsley and chives and lots of Parmesan cheese. It's good.
0: Oh, I mean, maybe, but not the peas. No. What's the cream sauce?
1: It's like an Alfredo sauce, basically.
0: Nope.
1: You don't like Alfredo sauce? Mm-mm. Oh, my gosh.
0: No. What is wrong with you? Italian food needs bolognese sauce. That's it.
1: Meat sauce. Yeah. Okay, Chef Boyardee.
0: Well, yeah, what?
1: That's the kind of sauce you like.
0: Yeah. Bleh. Red marinara, marinara with meat. Well,
1: there's more
0: meat
1: than bolognese. Red sauce.
0: Well, no, that's why I said bolognese. I like the meat in it.
1: There's pesto sauce. There's Alfredo sauce.
0: That's not red.
1: No, it isn't. It's not red. There's other sauces.
0: Is that how Chef Boyardee did it in Italy when he discovered food? I may have the history wrong.
1: There's more than one sauce.
0: Tortellini.
1: There's a fresh tomato sauce that isn't like, you know, out of a jar.
0: Tortellini and peas. Oh, God. I may never eat again even just hearing those words together.
1: And you notice you didn't get an invitation.
0: That's okay. I have to wash my hair. I can't make it.
1: Great.
0: What are you feeding Cal? He don't make him
1: eat
0: that trash.
1: He loves that.
0: Oh,
1: he loves noodles. He loves...
0: Even if it's covered in whatever fungus sauce you put in there and peas.
1: Mm-hmm.
0: Tricking that poor kid.
1: Yeah, he will.
0: Does he have a cell phone yet? What is his number? I want to text him.
1: No, he doesn't have a cell phone.
0: Okay.
1: And how about apple crisp for dessert?
0: I'd have a bite of it, but that's it. I did have a little mini apple pie on the cruise. They had apple pies. It was, you know, again, the food was included, so sure. I'll try one. I ate the whole thing.
2: Plain apple pie.
0: Shut up.
2: The ice cream on it. Oh,
0: I know.
2: It's too texture.
0: If only they had soaked it in cream sauce and peas.
1: Oh, that would have been great. No, whipped cream on top.
0: All right, back to the music next.
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0: 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Mr. Know-It-All, Teddy Swims there with Denny and Sue. Couple stories making the news about babies being born not in the hospital. A couple in San Francisco, I guess, trying to make it, got stuck in a terrible traffic jam. I mean, what do you do if that happens? But there was a doula in the traffic jam as well who came over and helped deliver it.
1: Thank goodness.
0: Yeah, and everyone's fine, I guess. Yeah,
1: it's just need a little help. In England, I guess, a routine hospital trip became an unexpected fast food delivery for an English couple. The couple's son was born, Cody, in the passenger seat of the car after they pulled into a KFC parking lot. So he now has the nickname Colonel Cody.
0: Wait, he didn't make it to the hospital?
1: No.
0: Mm-mm. Oh, okay.
1: They were sent home. They went to the hospital, then were sent home.
0: Oh.
1: But then the baby came all of a sudden, and I guess they were headed back to the hospital, but didn't quite make it and pulled into the parking lot. And now they put him, I guess he was born in a bucket and they called him Colonel Cody.
0: He wasn't born. That's a cool nickname, though. Just call him Colonel.
1: Yeah,
0: just let Colonel that be Cody. His nickname. And then he can explain it his whole life. I think that's cool.
1: They plan to celebrate his first birthday at KFC.
0: Why not? Well, he can't
1: eat
0: it.
1: I'm serious. Yeah. I think that's funny. Hey, you got a bucket in there?
0: Huh. Yeah, his
1: you never
0: Colonel.
1: Know. Babies come when
0: Colonel.
1: They want to come.
0: Yeah, just call him Colonel. Does that happen often where you get sent home anymore? Or if you're not ready, they're not going to keep you. They just send you home.
1: Well, they might think that your labor isn't progressing. So go home a while. And then if the contractions get closer together, come back.
0: Oh, my God. That's got to be... The mother must be like, what do I do? I mean, how you just every little thing you feel. I can't even imagine.
1: Sometimes they don't. Sometimes they'll keep you. Just I guess it just depends on your doctor or the hospital. If they have a room for you.
0: All right. Back to the music next.
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0: From the ABC 27 Weather Center, sunshine, breezy, upper 60s today. More sun, little breeze, and in the 70s tomorrow and Saturday. Upper 60s with some clouds and a shower Sunday. Next week looks pretty nice. A lot of sun, temps in the 70s. Back to the music now on Wink 104.

0: Four plays the best music. Drop Dead, Olivia Rodrigo with Denny and Sue wrapping it up for Thursday. Back at it tomorrow, except for one of us.
1: I will not be here tomorrow.
0: Great, another day off. It's like you're never here.
1: Says he was just on a week-long cruise.
0: All right, fine. Fair enough.
1: I'll be back Monday, though.
0: My mom's coming in tomorrow.
1: Well, that's nice.
0: Yeah, Matt's away, so we had to go deep in the bench. I said, Mom, you may be retired, Rulie, but you're getting up at 4 o'clock. So.
1: Take over, Rulie. Yeah. Keep him in line.
0: All right. Mom doesn't say much when she's in here.
1: She's not shy, though. She's not timid.
0: She's not. That's what's weird. She's not nervous.
1: No.
0: She just doesn't say much. Okay. I can sometimes drag it out of her. Like, Mom, this is an audio medium. You're going to have to say something.
1: I'm sure you can drag it out of her.
0: My mom is not like a super chatty person. She'll talk to somebody, but
1: yeah.
0: You know how some people don't ever shut up? That's not Mom.
1: And some people, you have to talk to them first.
0: Yeah, that's Mom.
1: Mm-hmm.
0: Yeah, she'll talk to you if you talk to her first.
1: Right.
0: But sometimes
1: won't initiate a conversation.
0: No. Sometimes she'll take in the whole story. And even when she's in for you, she'll do things like we just had this entire conversation. Well, I've said, oh, you ever talk to people who don't talk to you? You have to talk to them first.
1: Mm-hmm.
0: Some people like to talk, don't ever shut up. And then I would stop talking and look to Mom and she'd go, yeah, well. Mom, you got more. I hope she's practicing today.
1: Give me something.
0: Well,
1: you know what? Talk to her about her dogs. She'll talk all morning.
0: Oh, yeah, about those stupid things. Yeah.
1: Don't call them stupid.
0: Well,
1: they're wiener dogs.
0: They're loud and there's too many of them.
1: They're cute. And she loves them. She'll talk about them all morning.
0: Oh, I know. There are four of them in bed every night. I can't even imagine.
1: Oh.
0: Can't imagine. All right. So anyway, yeah, my mom in here tomorrow and you're back on Monday.
1: Sounds good.
0: Okay, we'll catch up then. And Jenna's in next with the Lunchtime Rewind. Have a great afternoon. We'll catch you tomorrow.
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0: Wink 104 plays Central PA's best music. That's London Beat. I've been thinking about you during the Wink 104 Lunchtime Rewind. And hockey is back next week, and the New York Islanders are selling the NHL's wildest sandwich this season. It's a grilled cheese sandwich. It's called the Nerds Gummy Cluster Brie Grilled Cheese. Yep, just like it sounds. Brie and candy between slices of sourdough bread. Their new menu also includes hot honey pork rinds and a deep-fried Uncrustable topped with pulled pork, chopped peanuts, grape jelly barbecue sauce, and scallions. What's happening? The Lunchtime Rewind continues next.
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0: From the ABC 27 Weather Center, partly cloudy, breezy today with a high of 67. Partly cloudy tonight with a low of 50. And tomorrow, partly cloudy, breezy, and a high of 72. 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

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I'm Jenna Clay, and Wendy's has released a new album. Yeah, it's titled Songs to Listen to in the Wendy's Parking Lot. The restaurant chain promoted the album by changing Wendy's look, you know, from a smile and red hair to sideswept bangs, black eyeliner, and black hair bows. Very emo. One person said, oh, it's a phase, and Wendy said, it's not a phase. So here's a sample of the song, She Said She Didn't Want Fries.

0: Yeah, that happens. You say you don't want fries, you steal theirs. It's a great song now. At first, I hated it. I'm like, oh, this is AI. But no, Matt Squire produced all six songs, and he's worked with Ariana Grande, Sabrina Carpenter, One Direction, Selena Gomez, and Panic at the Disco. It's good. You should listen to it. Back to the music next.
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0: 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That's New Radicals and Michelle Branch with The Game of Love. Gen Zers, they're asking millennials to stop adding LOL or haha to the end of every text. They say it's coming across as a passive-aggressive sign-off. They say instead, use a specific emoji or just nothing at all. So, of course, people are fighting back. One millennial said, "Dear Gen Z, submit this request in cursive writing, in triplicate, and we'll consider it. LOL." Someone else said, "I'll stop my LOL when you stop walking around with stars all over your face looking like my childhood ceiling." And another person said, "You can pry my LOL from my cold, dead hands, Gen Z. LOL." Yeah, look, Gen Z, we're going to do what we want. Have you not learned this by now? Back to the music next.
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8: The ABC 27 Weather Center, partly cloudy, breezy today with a high of 67, partly cloudy tonight with a low of 50, and tomorrow partly cloudy, breezy, and a high of 72. 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

0: interstates, I-25. They did it this past December. It's already making a huge impact. It's the largest wildlife overpass in North America, and cameras were set up, and they captured elk, pronghorn, bears, deer, coyotes, all using the overpass. So before the crossing was built, roughly one deer was struck by a vehicle each day during peak migration seasons. But since it's opened, the overpass has cut down animal vehicle collisions by 91%. That is excellent news. Back to the music next.
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0: 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I'm John O'Day with Taylor Swift, who's always in the spotlight, and even more so this week because her new song is going to be released tonight at midnight called Patient Zero, and it's also going to be released with three other tracks from her deluxe album, The Life of a Showgirl, The Encore. So fans have pre-ordered the Patient Zero CDs, which feature these three alternate tracks, including one with a nod to Travis Kelce. And it appears that Taylor's wearing a different engagement ring in the alternate cover photo. It sparked a bunch of speculation about the significance. So maybe we'll find out. Maybe we won't. I don't know. But anyway, we'll be playing Patient Zero tomorrow a bunch of times. Coming up, more of the best music.
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0: From the Wink 104 ABC 27 Weather Center, tonight partly cloudy, low 48. Tomorrow partly sunny and windy, high 74. On Saturday, partly sunny and windy, high near 68. And Sunday, cloudy and breezy with a few afternoon showers, high 65. 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

0: Wink 104 is number one for music, money, and fun. Hilary Duff there. 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
9: We talk a lot about ultra-processed foods, but here's a new reason to pay attention. Harvard study just found that adults who eat the most ultra-processed foods had a nearly 60% higher risk of dementia. Now, here's a way of thinking about it that I think is important. For years, we've been told that if we can't stop at just one chip or cookie, it's a failure of willpower. But scientists who study this say that's not fair. These foods are deliberately engineered. The perfect mix of sugar, fat, additives. They make them irresistible. In other words, it's not that you're weak necessarily, it's that the food was designed to beat you. And that's worth knowing, because it takes the guilt out of it and puts the blame where it belongs. Keep in mind, almost 70% of what is on supermarket shelves is ultra-processed. What you should be doing is shopping for foods with the fewest ingredients possible. I'm Dr. Sanjay Gupta, helping you live a better life.
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0: Wink 104 is always free to listen to. One way to do it is on your smart speaker. Just say play Wink 104. John O'Day with you with Somber. And the weekend fast approaching. Quite a few weekend events going on, including Hershey Park Halloween and Dark Nights, open tomorrow through Sunday. Upper Allen Township's 4th annual Fall Festival is tomorrow night. Looks like great weather. It's 4 to 9 at Winding Hill Park North in Mechanicsburg. Admission's free. They've got food, games, hayrides, a petting zoo, live music, and a whole lot of fun for the whole family. Magician and comedian and star of Magic for Humans on Netflix, Justin Willman. He's at the Hershey Theater tomorrow night. Penn State, it's homecoming Saturday. Tough game against Wisconsin at Beaver Stadium. Kickoff is at 5 o'clock. The 40th annual New Cumberland Apple Festival is Saturday, 9 to 4 in New Cumberland's Borough Park with over 200 craft vendors, food, live music, and fun. Carlisle's 40th annual Harvest of the Arts Festival is Saturday, 10 to 5 on High Street with over 100 art and crafts vendors, live music, and food. The 20th annual Hershey Soup Cook-Off is Saturday. It's 11 to 2 on Caracas Avenue there at the Hershey Volunteer Fire Department. So come on out and support that. And then celebrate Wildwood is at Wildwood Park in Harrisburg Saturday, 10 to 2. It's a nature-themed day celebrating the park with interactive learning, and admission is free.
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3: Now, another Wink 104 traffic update.
4: Let's start in the Harrisburg area. Have a disabled dump truck, 83 North, right at 2nd Street. It's got the center lane blocked. Stay to the right or left. Center lane blocked, 83 northbound at 2nd Street. Backlogs across the South Bridge. 81 and 581 are in good shape. No problems on the outbound river routes. Lower Paxton Township, Dauphin County. Accident on Patton Road in the area of Continental Drive. Making your way into Lebanon County, dealing with an accident there in Swatara Township on North Lancaster Street at Stoner Road. 78 and the Turnpike are in good shape. John Wilsbach, right now traffic.
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0: From the Wink 104 ABC 27 Weather Center, tonight partly cloudy, low 48. Tomorrow partly sunny and windy, high 74. On Saturday, partly sunny and windy, high near 68. And Sunday, cloudy and breezy with a few afternoon showers, high 65. 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

The Dreams Resorts and Spas giveaway starts Monday with 10 trips being given away in 10 days, one a day. And your first chance to be entered is Monday morning at 8 a.m. with Denny and Sue on Wink 104.

0: Now, another Wink 104 traffic update.
1: Well, they cleared that disabled dump truck on 83 northbound at 2nd Street. All lanes again open. Still a slow go, though, across the South Bridge and up past 19th Street. But all lanes now open there. 83 north heading up to the Eisenhower Interchange. 81 and 581 are incident-free. No problems on the outbound river routes. Dealing with an accident in Dauphin County, Swatara Township, Paxton Street, right near Sycamore Street. Going lower Paxton Township, Patton Road at Continental Drive. Lebanon County, Swatara Township there. Accident Lancaster Street at Stoner Road. John Wilsbach, right now traffic.
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0: 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You can do it wherever you get your music. That is Karol G with Bruno Mars. The song is called Still. And a week from tonight, a new movie opens up with Anne Hathaway, Josh Hartnett, and Dakota Johnson, supposedly very steamy, called Verity. It's from a book, I guess, or maybe it's a series of books. But anyway, yeah, that is getting a lot of talk. Opening a week from tonight. Opening tonight in theaters, though. Let's get to this weekend. The big one is going to be Heart of the Beast with Brad Pitt. Apparently, a 100% score on Rotten Tomatoes. That's pretty darn good. You can't do any better. Lots of other movies opening, too. Forgotten Island, Prime Time with Robert Pattinson, Charlie Harper, No Limbs, No Limits, the Nick V story, and The Stunt Driver. And we've got more of the best music coming up next.
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1: Now, another Wink 104 traffic update.
2: They cleared that disabled dump truck on 83 northbound at 2nd Street. All lanes again open. Still a slow go, though, across the South Bridge and up past 19th Street. But all lanes now open there. 83 north heading up to the Eisenhower Interchange. 81 and 581 are incident-free. No problems on the outbound river routes. Dealing with an accident in Dauphin County, Swatara Township, Paxton Street, right near Sycamore Street. Going lower Paxton Township, Patton Road at Continental Drive. Lebanon County, Swatara Township there. Accident Lancaster Street at Stoner Road. John Wilsbach, right now traffic.
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0: Now, another Wink 104 traffic update.
1: Still seeing that heavy slow go, 83 northbound from the South Bridge up past 19th Street. 83 north into the York split backed up to New Cumberland, getting heavier outbound Camp Hill bypass. 283 north into the Eisenhower interchange back to Lindell Road, 441. No delays on 81. Outbound river routes are in good shape. Lebanon County is accident free. No issues. I-78. We're in good shape. 34 at Sterrett's Gap. If you see a problem, 717-901-5000. Joe Will Spock, right now traffic.
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0: 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I'm John O'Day with Miley and Bass Persuades and her godmother, Dolly Parton. It's a big day tomorrow because it's Dolly Day across the U.S. And we'll be celebrating here with some Dolly music, playing a few songs. Denny will be in with his mom, so you don't want to miss that. 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
0: Now, another Wink 104 traffic update.
3: Still seeing that heavy slow go, 83 northbound from the South Bridge up past 19th Street. 83 north into the York split, backed up to New Cumberland. Getting heavier outbound Camp Hill bypass. 283 north into the Eisenhower interchange, back to Lindell Road, 441. No delays on 81. Outbound river routes are in good shape. Lebanon County is accident free. No issues. I-78. We're in good shape. 34 at Sterrett's Gap. If you see a problem, 717-901-5000. Joe Wilsbach, Right Now Traffic.
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19: From the Wink 104 ABC 27 Weather Center, tonight partly cloudy, low 48. Tomorrow partly sunny and windy, high 74. On Saturday, partly sunny and windy, high near 68. And Sunday, cloudy and breezy with a few afternoon showers, high 65. Now back to more of the best music on Wink 104.

0: Now, another Wink 104 traffic update.
1: Still seeing bumper to bumper, slow go 83 northbound, full span South Bridge, north of 19th Street. 83 South got some slowing, 17th Street to the South Bridge. 81 and 581 are incident free. 283 South, half mile backlog down to the ramp to 283 eastbound. We're looking good, river routes and on 34 at Sterrett's Gap. Lebanon County's quiet. If you see a traffic problem, call me on the traffic tip hotline, 717-901-5000. John Wilsbach, right now traffic.
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0: Wink 104 is always free to listen to. One way you can do it is on your smart speaker. Just say play Wink 104. Dominic Fike there. The song is Baby Doll. Do you know that song is only a minute and 37 seconds long? Wow. It's actually pretty good, though, but I can't believe it's only a minute 37. Hey, Saturday. I hope you're saving some room for some food on Saturday. I mean, if you're not going to tailgate at Penn State, you need to stop by a Cracker Barrel, because especially if you love pancakes, because it's National Pancake Day, and they're celebrating by offering $5 all-you-can-eat pancakes all day Saturday. So you could show up when they open at, what, 6 a.m. and maybe stay there till 10 at night and gain, well, I don't know, 20 pounds perhaps. But anyway, I'm not sure if that's how it works. I don't know if they'll let you do that. But it is all you can eat for $5. That's a pretty good deal. Coming up, more of the best music.
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3: Now, another Wink 104 traffic update.
4: 83 northbound got bumper to bumper. South Bridge up past 19th Street. 83 south slow from 17th Street down to the South Bridge. Camp Hill bypass bumper to bumper from Country Club down to Market. No problems. 81 or 581. Looking good on the outbound river routes. 283 south, half mile backlog down to that ramp to 283 eastbound. Looking good through Hershey, just heavy there on 322 as you make your way over past Cherry Drive. Lebanon County still trying to clear from that earlier accident in Swatara Township on Lancaster Street at Stoner Road. 34 is looking good heading up over Starrett's Gap in Perry County. Chet Wilsbach, right now traffic.
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0: Now, another Wink 104 traffic update.
1: 83 northbound got bumper to bumper. South Bridge up past 19th Street. 83 south slow from 17th Street down to the South Bridge. Camp Hill bypass bumper to bumper from Country Club down to Market. No problems. 81 or 581. Looking good on the outbound river routes. 283 south, half mile backlog down to that ramp to 283 eastbound. Looking good through Hershey, just heavy there on 322 as you make your way over past Cherry Drive. Lebanon County still trying to clear from that earlier accident in Swatara Township on Lancaster Street at Stoner Road. 34 is looking good heading up over Starrett's Gap in Perry County. Chet Wilsbach, right now traffic.
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0: Wink 104 play Central PA's best music with Ariana Grande. And hey, the weekend is upon us, almost. And some of the weekend events include Hershey Park Halloween and Dark Nights, open tomorrow through Sunday. Upper Allen Township's 4th Annual Fall Festival is tomorrow night. It's 4 to 9 at Winding Hill Park North in Mechanicsburg with free admission. And they've got food, games, hayrides, a petting zoo, live music, and a lot of family fun. Magician and comedian and star of Magic for Humans on Netflix, Justin Willman, is performing tomorrow night at the Hershey Theater. Penn State takes on Wisconsin. Going to be a tough game Saturday night. 5 o'clock is kickoff, and it's homecoming, and it's also a helmet stripe game. Most of the stadium will be in white, so it'll be almost like a whiteout, which is good. I think we may need it without Kobe Howard now. The 40th annual New Cumberland Apple Festival is Saturday, 9 to 4 at New Cumberland's Borough Park. 200 crafts vendors, food, live music, and activities. Carlisle's 40th annual Harvest of the Arts Festival is Saturday, 10 to 5 on High Street in Carlisle. 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They've got live music and food. The 20th annual Hershey Soup Cook-Off is Saturday. 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And then celebrate Wildwood. 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It's a nature-themed day celebrating the park with interactive learning and free admission.
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3: Now, another Wink 104 traffic update.
4: 83 northbound got bumper to bumper. South Bridge up past 19th Street. 83 south slow from 17th Street down to the South Bridge. Camp Hill bypass bumper to bumper from Country Club down to Market. No problems. 81 or 581. Looking good on the outbound river routes. 283 south, half mile backlog down to that ramp to 283 eastbound. Looking good through Hershey, just heavy there on 322 as you make your way over past Cherry Drive. Lebanon County still trying to clear from that earlier accident in Swatara Township on Lancaster Street at Stoner Road. 34 is looking good, heading up over Starrett's Gap in Perry County. Chuck Wilspach, right now traffic.
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0: From the Wink 104 ABC 27 Weather Center, tonight partly cloudy, low 48. Tomorrow partly sunny and windy, high 74. On Saturday, partly sunny and windy, high near 68. And Sunday, cloudy and breezy with a few afternoon showers, high 65. 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

Monday morning, we've got a brand new giveaway starting, the Dreams Resorts and Spas giveaway, a text to win giveaway. 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So don't miss out on that. Here's Teddy Swims on Wink 104. She

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1: Off in County Lower Paxton Township, still this accident on Mountain Road. That's just off the Lingolstown exit of 81 northbound. Seeing a slow go, jumping off there, 81 north at Lingolstown. Accident right at the top of the ramp there, Mountain Road. Expect delays past that. 83 north, heavy slow go south bridge north of 19th Street. 283 north, heading up to the I-Sour interchange. That's back beyond Little Road, 441. Half mile backlog, 283 south. Down to the ramp to 283 east and 283 west. Slow go airport. Port connector all the way over to the turnpike. 15 south, got some stacking at Ross Moyne. We're in good shape on the outbound river routes. Dealing with an accident out in Conewago Township between Hershey and E-Town on 743 at Colebrook Road. That's 341. Expect delays there in all directions. John Wilsbach, right now traffic.
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1: Wink 104 plays Central PA's best music with Malcolm Todd. The song is Earrings. And I don't know if I've ever heard of this before, but a Texas police department has been ordered closed after state officials determined it provided no benefit to the community. That's pretty darn sad. It's the Trinidad Police Department, which is no more. The Texas Commission of Law Enforcement cited the department's failure to meet minimum standards, including no bulletproof vests or evidence room. And the police chief apparently resigned in June. I wonder how big a police force that was. But that's a very sad statement there, a testament to the to that particular police department. I guess it's good they're not there anymore. Coming up, more of the best music.
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5: Now, another Wink 104 traffic update.
6: Off in County, Lower Paxton Township, still this accident on Mountain Road. That's just off the Lingolstown exit of 81 northbound. Seeing a slow go, jumping off there, 81 north at Lingolstown. Accident right at the top of the ramp there, Mountain Road. Expect delays past that. 83 north, heavy slow go, South Bridge north of 19th Street. 283 north, heading up to the Eisenhower Interchange. That's back beyond Little Road, 441. Half mile backlog, 283 south, down to the ramp to 283 east and 283 west. Slow go air port connector all the way over to the turnpike. 15 south, got some stacking at Ross Moyne. We're in good shape on the outbound river routes. Dealing with an accident out in Conowago Township between Hershey and E-Town on 743 at Colebrook Road. That's 341. Expect delays there in all directions. John Wilsbach, right now traffic.
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20: From the Wink 104 ABC 27 Weather Center, tonight partly cloudy, low 48. Tomorrow partly sunny and windy, high 74. On Saturday, partly sunny and windy, high near 68. And Sunday, cloudy and breezy with a few afternoon showers, high 65. 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